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7: Overcast tonight with a low of 58. South winds around 5 miles per hour. Tomorrow, 77. Lows around 63. Tomorrow night, partly cloudy skies. A blend of clouds and sun and dry. Saturday and Sunday, mid-80s. Saturday, upper 80s by Sunday. I'm meteorologist Kara Foster on Bluff Country 103.5 KNEI. 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
1: Bradley, doctors have been seeing over 25 patients a day for this cause, which is very, very common. Something very preventable, though, too. I'll tell you about this on the way.

0: 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A new study says that high burnout in healthcare impacting both patients and doctors, seeing over 25 patients a day, root cause of patient issues, focusing on health span, longevity, given more time. So it's good to make an appointment far in advance if you can. Like we've been saying, what experts have been telling us, sleep and rest and listening to country music. It's the Sam Halleck Show.
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1: Look at Casey Musgraves being an entrepreneur. 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Pretty cool. It's good that's going to charity. 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

lows around 63, tomorrow night, partly cloudy skies. A blend of clouds and sun and dry, Saturday and Sunday, mid-80s, Saturday, upper 80s, by Sunday. I'm meteorologist Kara Foster on Bluff Country 103.5 KNEI. Right now, 71.

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2: Fox News, I'm Tom Graham. President Trump promising lower utility prices for communities building data centers.
3: Nearly two dozen Republican governors are sending a White House ratepayer protection pledge, joining tech firms promising to cover the cost of higher utility use for data centers.
4: This is how we'll grow our economy, lower the cost of living.
3: President Trump says data centers are critical to AI development.
2: Fox's Jared Halpern. Justice Department has filed a lawsuit against Milwaukee over the city's ban on federal officers wearing masks. Fox's Jill Nato.
5: The DOJ says Milwaukee's face mask ban for federal officers is unconstitutional and threatens the safety of officers who have faced an unprecedented wave of harassment, doxing, and even violence.
2: Now, critics say face masks erode trust between the public and law enforcement. 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
15: Overcast tonight with a low of 58. South winds around 5 miles per hour. Tomorrow, 77. Lows around 63. Tomorrow night, partly cloudy skies. A blend of clouds and sun and dry. Saturday and Sunday, mid-80s. Saturday, upper 80s by Sunday. I'm meteorologist Kara Foster on Bluff Country 103.5 KNEI. 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
1: There's a fitness trainer revealing easy cardio tips and losing weight. 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

George Burge was fraternity brothers with Glenn Powell, the actor. 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
1: There's a cardio expert revealing this story that's been going viral. They said, if you want to be healthy, combine cardio and a balanced diet and lifestyle is key for weight loss, overall health. It's good to start slowly with a variety of intensity levels and cardio workouts to avoid the burnout and injuries. Yes, it's good to take it easy one step at a time as you're listening to country music here on the Sam Hallock Show.
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0: This is KNEI 103.5 Bluff Country. Thank you so much for listening to the Sam Alex Show. Hard to believe Kane Brown already has over 4 studio albums. And he said the 2 coolest numbers he have in his phone, celebrities Marshmello, Jason Aldean. Pretty cool. I was with Kane backstage ACMs many years ago, the first time he met Aldean. I guess I introduced the two, and then boom. Look at him since. This is Sam Alex Show.
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12: Overcast tonight with a low of 58. South winds around 5 miles per hour. Tomorrow, 77. Lows around 63. Tomorrow night, partly cloudy skies. A blend of clouds and sun and dry, Saturday and Sunday, mid-80s, Saturday, upper 80s, by Sunday. I'm meteorologist Kara Foster on Bluff Country 103.5 KNEI. Right now, 67.

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2: Fox News, I'm John Saucier. We've heard the U.S. military is now conducting strikes that run for a 13th straight night. Rescue operations, meanwhile, underway in West Virginia after flash flooding there this week. Governor Patrick Morrisey telling Fox Weather some areas got 4 inches of rain in a short period.
3: By all accounts, the water levels in these areas really went up at some of the highest levels ever recorded.
2: We have reports that at least two people have died. The Department of Justice investigating after New Jersey Governor Mikey Sherrill announced nearly 400 non-citizens voted in elections. She blamed a glitch in the Motor Vehicle Commission's software system in 2023. U.S. Assistant Attorney General for Civil Rights Harmeet Dillon on Fox Business.
4: These people said they weren't entitled to vote, and then you put them on the voter rolls in your state, blaming the vendor, calling it a glitch, etc. It is the job of the election officials.
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1: Love Country Weather.
16: Overcast tonight with a low of 58. South winds around 5 miles per hour. Tomorrow, 77. Lows around 63. Tomorrow night, partly cloudy skies. A blend of clouds and sun and dry Saturday and Sunday, mid-80s. Saturday, upper 80s by Sunday. I'm meteorologist Kara Foster on Bluff Country 103.5 KNEI. 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

0: 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So I just say smile as much as you can. 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

Underwood song from back in the day. 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So what song it is, so you can download it too if you haven't already. 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
1: One of our all-time favorite songs with TK is Courtesy Red, White, and Blue, the Angry Americans. 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
9: Overcast tonight with a low of 58. South winds around 5 miles per hour. Tomorrow, 77. Lows around 63. Tomorrow night, partly cloudy skies. A blend of clouds and sun and dry. Saturday and Sunday, mid-80s. Saturday, upper 80s by Sunday. I'm meteorologist Kara Foster on Bluff Country 103.5 KNEI. Right now, it's 64 degrees.

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1: Fox News, I'm Tom Graham. U.S. military launching a 13th night of attacks aimed at Iran. President Trump says leaders there are not ready to negotiate.
2: They would like to do something, but I say they're not ready yet. They need more of the same.
1: The Pentagon says the latest strikes are aimed at degrading Iran's ability to attack commercial shipping. Today, the House passing a resolution to halt the war in Iran.
3: The House voting to shackle the president and end the fighting. Four Republicans joined all Democrats to halt the conflict. The president's supporters claim the vote undercuts American forces.
1: Fox's Chad Pergram, the measure failed in the Senate. Consumers already feeling pinched since the start of the Iran war may be feeling more pain after oil prices pushed past $100 a barrel today. The elevated price reaching a marked turn from falling oil prices when hostilities between the U.S. and Iran eased in June. 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
12: The country weather.
13: Overcast tonight with a low of 58. South winds around 5 miles per hour. Tomorrow, 77. Lows around 63. Tomorrow night, partly cloudy skies. A blend of clouds and sun and dry. Saturday and Sunday, mid-80s. Saturday, upper 80s by Sunday. I'm meteorologist Kara Foster on Bluff Country 103.5 KNEI. Currently, 63.

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1: Imagine Bing DiOcantro, the artist, performing a brand new song live, hearing it first. Love seeing it. Some people say, no, we just want to hear the hits, but Morgan Wallen did just this. Tell you what people are buzzing about on the way on the Sam Alex Show.

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1: Morgan Wallen is doing big old things. Baltimore, Maryland. Been by now doing it live. Love it when he just says, hey, here's something you've never heard before. Boom, it goes viral. It's a new album is happening. Love all the stuff with morganwallen.com, the place to go to for all the store dates.
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1: Find out which artist that Brad Paisley is defending. We love Brad and his wife, Kimberly Williams Paisley. Remember, she's the bride, father of the bride, good friend of the show. I'll tell you what I've been going on with that. On the way.
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0: 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Brad Paisley, Kimberly Williams Paisley. Such a good time. Travis Kelce, Taylor Swift's wedding in St. Man. It was one of just the least pretentious weddings we've ever been to. So much gratitude and love, and they love the no phones policy as well. Pretty cool.
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9: Overcast tonight with a low of 58. South winds around 5 miles per hour. Tomorrow, 77. Lows around 63. Tomorrow night, partly cloudy skies. A blend of clouds and sun and dry. Saturday and Sunday, mid-80s. Saturday, upper 80s by Sunday. I'm meteorologist Kara Foster on Bluff Country 103.5 KNEI. 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

Such a good actor, too. Saw him in The Hill, many other films. Randy Houser, Back in the Bottle, KNEI, 103.5 Bluff Country, Sam Alex Show. I got three.

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2: News. I'm Ted Lindner. Thursday is the 13th consecutive night of U.S. airstrikes against Iran. President Trump says Iran's not ready to make a deal with the U.S. as the midterms get closer and is making new threats.
3: The president also tells Axios about Iran. I am considering a massive attack, bigger than ever before. I am close to making a decision. We are all set for it.
2: Fox's Peter Ducey. President Trump going to deliver remarks at Senator Lindsey Graham's funeral next week at the National Cathedral in Washington. Graham died back on July 11th when he was 71 years old. And federal health officials investigating a new outbreak involving the diarrhea-causing parasite Cyclospora.
4: The outbreak included 72 people as of Wednesday. The Food and Drug Administration has not yet identified which products are linked to the illnesses, and officials have not said where the cases are located, but the FDA has been testing lettuce samples from Taylor Farms.
2: Fox's John Saucier. 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
14: Cloudy overnight with a low of 58. South winds around 5 miles per hour. A mix of clouds and sun. Friday, highs around 77. Friday night, lows around 63. A blend of clouds and sun and dry. Saturday and Sunday, mid-80s. Saturday, upper 80s by Sunday. I'm meteorologist Carol Foster on Bluff Country 103.5 KNEI. Currently, it's 62 degrees.

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1: I'm so happy that I ran into you. 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
9: Cloudy overnight with a low of 58. South winds around 5 miles per hour. A mix of clouds and sun. Friday, highs around 77. Friday night, lows around 63. A blend of clouds and sun and dry. Saturday and Sunday, mid-80s. Saturday, upper 80s by Sunday. I'm meteorologist Carol Foster on Bluff Country 103.5 KNEI. Right now, 61.

out of the blue, drifting off to the evening news. She said, honey, what would you do if you'd have never met me? I just laughed, said, I don't know. 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And then tried to dig real deep. 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I'm probably eating more drive-through chicken.

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3: I'm so happy that I ran into you. 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
1: When is this happening?
0: Thursday, July 23rd through Saturday, July 25th. 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There are only so many balloons.
1: Balloons? 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
1: I know where I'll be Thursday, July 23rd through Saturday, July 25th. What time?
0: Thursday and Friday. 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
2: Fox News, I'm Ted Lindner. Federal health officials are investigating a new outbreak involving the diarrhea-causing parasite Cyclospora.
3: The outbreak included 72 people as of Wednesday. The Food and Drug Administration has not yet identified which products are linked to the illnesses, and officials have not said where the cases are located. But the FDA has been testing lettuce samples from Taylor Farms.
2: That's Fox's John Saucier. Thursday, the 13th consecutive night of U.S. airstrikes against Iran. President Trump saying Iran's not ready to make a deal with the U.S. as the midterms get closer and is making new threats.
4: The president also tells Axios about Iran, "I am considering a massive attack, bigger than ever before. I am close to making a decision. We are all set for it."
2: Fox's Peter Doocy. And President Trump will deliver remarks at Senator Lindsey Graham's funeral next week at the National Cathedral in D.C. Graham died July 11th at 71. Years old. 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
1: Love Country weather.
13: Cloudy overnight with a low of 58. South winds around 5 miles per hour. A mix of clouds and sun. Friday, highs around 77. Friday night, lows around 63. A blend of clouds and sun and dry, Saturday and Sunday, mid-80s, Saturday, upper 80s, by Sunday. I'm meteorologist Carol Foster on Bluff Country 103.5 KNEI. 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
2: Fox News, I'm Ted Lindner. Federal health officials are investigating a new outbreak involving the diarrhea-causing parasite Cyclospora.
3: The outbreak included 72 people as of Wednesday. The Food and Drug Administration has not yet identified which products are linked to the illnesses, and officials have not said where the cases are located. But the FDA has been testing lettuce samples from Taylor Farms.
2: That's Fox's John Saucier. Thursday, the 13th consecutive night of U.S. airstrikes against Iran. President Trump saying Iran's not ready to make a deal with the U.S. as the midterms get closer and is making new threats.
4: The president also tells Axios about Iran, "I am considering a massive attack bigger than ever before. I am close to making a decision. We are all set for it."
2: Fox's Peter Doocy. And President Trump will deliver remarks at Senator Lindsey Graham's funeral next week at the National Cathedral in D.C. Graham died July 11th at 71. Years old. 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
11: Cloudy overnight with a low of 58. South winds around 5 miles per hour. A mix of clouds and sun. Friday, highs around 77. Friday night, lows around 63. A blend of clouds and sun and dry, Saturday and Sunday, mid-80s, Saturday, upper 80s, by Sunday. I'm meteorologist Carol Foster on Bluff Country 103.5 KNEI. Currently, it's 57 degrees.

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1: Veterans Memorial Hospital, we're right here at home.
2: I was in your emergency room last Friday, and your whole staff just did a wonderful job taking care of me, and I thought I should let someone know how pleased I was with the care. Unfortunately, this happens to me several times, and I would be traveling and stop at these strange hospitals. And I mean, in all the hospitals I've been to in the last couple of years, this was the best care I ever had. Thank you very much.
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3: I'm so happy that I ran into you. 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
9: Cloudy overnight with a low of 58. South winds around 5 miles per hour. A mix of clouds and sun. Friday, highs around 77. Friday night, lows around 63. A blend of clouds and sun and dry, Saturday and Sunday, mid-80s, Saturday, upper 80s, by Sunday. I'm meteorologist Carol Foster on Bluff Country 103.

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1: Fox News, I'm Sue Guzman. The U.S. completing a 13th night of strikes against Iran. President Trump telling Axios he's close to ordering a massive attack soon. Indiana Senator Jim Banks tells Fox he supports the move.
2: This is the only thing the Iranians understand, and that's the full force of the American military. They have to feel the pain.
1: President Trump promising lower utility prices for communities building data centers.
3: Nearly two dozen Republican governors are sending a White House ratepayer protection pledge, joining tech firms, promising to cover the cost of higher utility use for data centers.
4: This is how we'll grow our economy, lower the cost of living.
3: President Trump says data centers are critical to AI development.
1: NYPD investigating two stabbings in New York's Upper West Side as possible hate attacks after an Asian man and a Jewish man were stabbed with a screwdriver by a man yelling Allahu Akbar. 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
10: weather. 58 overnight under overcast skies, south winds around 5 miles per hour. High 78, Friday, a blend of clouds and sun. Lows level off around 63, Friday night, mainly clear skies. Cloudy skies expected Saturday, with daytime highs approaching 86. 91 Sunday. I'm meteorologist Kara Foster on Bluff Country 103.5 KNEI. 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
6: 58 overnight under overcast skies, south winds around 5 miles per hour. High 78, Friday, a blend of clouds and sun. Lows level off around 63, Friday night, mainly clear skies. Cloudy skies expected Saturday, with daytime highs approaching 86. 91 Sunday. I'm meteorologist Carol Foster on Bluff Country 103.5 KNEI. Currently 58.

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2: Fox News, I'm Ted Lindner. The U.S. completing a 13th night of strikes against Iran. President Trump telling Axios he's close to ordering a massive attack soon. Indiana Senator Jim Banks on Fox says he supports the move.
3: This is the only thing the Iranians understand, and that's the full force of the American military. They have to feel the pain.
2: This is President Trump is set to deliver remarks at Senator Lindsey Graham's funeral next week at the National Cathedral in Washington. Graham passing away back on July 11th at 71 years old. Federal health officials investigating a new outbreak involving the diarrhea-causing parasite Cyclospora.
4: The outbreak included 72 people as of Wednesday. The Food and Drug Administration has not yet identified which products are linked to the illnesses, and officials have not said where the cases are located. But the FDA has been testing lettuce samples from Taylor Farms.
2: It's Fox's John Saucier. 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
14: Lows level off around 58 overnight under cloudy skies. South winds around 5 miles per hour. Partly cloudy skies. Friday, highs level off around 78. Partly cloudy skies. Friday night, lows around 63. More clouds than sun. Saturday, with a high of 86. 91 Sunday. I'm meteorologist Kara Foster on Bluff Country 103.5 KNEI. Right now, it's 58 degrees.

looking for you all night long, darling. You've got to talk to me. 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
10: Lows level off around 58 overnight under cloudy skies. South winds around 5 miles per hour. Partly cloudy skies. Friday, highs level off around 78. Partly cloudy skies. Friday night, lows around 63. More clouds than sun Saturday with a high of 86. 91 Sunday. I'm meteorologist Kara Foster on Bluff Country 103.5 KNEI. Right now, it's 58 degrees.

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2: Fox News, I'm Sue Guzman. The U.S. military has wrapped up a 13th night of attacks aimed at Iran. President Trump says leaders there are not ready to negotiate.
3: They would like to do something, but I say they're not ready yet. They need more of the same.
2: The Pentagon says the latest strikes are aimed at degrading Iran's ability to attack commercial shipping in the region. Bahrain, meantime, activated its sirens, warning residents to shelter from detected fire. On Thursday, the House passed a resolution to halt the conflict in Iran.
4: The House voting to shackle the president and end the fighting. Four Republicans joined all Democrats to halt the conflict. The president's supporters claimed the vote undercuts American forces.
2: And that is Fox's Chad Pergram reporting. Also, we had a protest in Madison, Wisconsin, where protesters burst in when police were talking about the shooting of a homeless man. Taking the microphone from the police chief. America's listening to Fox News.
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11: Lows level off around 58 overnight under cloudy skies. South winds around 5 miles per hour. Partly cloudy skies. Friday, highs level off around 78. Partly cloudy skies. Friday night, lows around 63. More clouds than sun. Saturday, with a high of 86. 91 Sunday. I'm meteorologist Kara Foster on Bluff Country 103.5 KNEI. Currently 55.

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4: Blend of clouds and sun today, with daytime highs approaching 78. Winds out of the south, 5 to 10 miles per hour. Partly cloudy skies tonight, lows dip down to about 63. Tomorrow, daytime highs approaching 86. Dry with temperatures a bit above average, Sunday and Monday, and highs in the low 90s. I'm meteorologist Kara Foster on Bluff Country 103.5 KNEI. Right now, 54.

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4: 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I'm Terry Gidey. A new trade route opened between the U.S. and Canada. We'll have more right after this.
1: Rod Stewart.
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5: On a downtown train.
1: A night of hit. After hit. After hit. With special guest Richard Marx. 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Rod Stewart. Live.
4: Canadian Prime Minister Mark Carney said the nation will manage the revenue from the new route to ensure repayment of Canada infrastructure investment.
6: It is an agreement for 15 years to split net revenues. Any sharing of the toll revenue won't happen until all of the debt is repaid. And those net revenues are after operational costs, it's manning the toll booths, maintenance. The underlying agreement that we have with Michigan remains the same. No sharing of tolls until all the debt is repaid.
4: Drew Dilkins, mayor of Windsor, while applauding the concept of a regional investment fund, does not think Michigan businesses or residents should expect to see profit from the bridge in the near future.
7: My assessment is that for the first 15 years, there's going to be very little profit as the vast majority of toll revenue goes to offset the cost of construction, which was the original deal with Michigan to begin with. I don't think there's going to be much to put in Donald Trump's economic development pot, but we won't know until traffic starts crossing the bridge and they start generating some revenue.
4: With the requirement that both the U.S. federal government and the Michigan state government to approve any toll increase by 10% imposed by Canada, Dilkin said it's very unlikely that such increase in number will happen.
7: I think that's a free give. I say that as the chair of the Windsor-Detroit Tunnel. The city of Windsor is a half owner in the tunnel that connects Windsor and Detroit. And so I understand toll increases. It's very unusual to say you're going to increase costs more than 10% anyway. Operationally, I think it means almost nothing.
4: For this story and more, visit our website at iowaagnet.com. 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

0: Yeah, it's almost a weekend. Might as well drink on it. Blake Shelton on KNDI Bluff Country 103.5. County Line Country Fest is next weekend in Prairie du Chien. We got tickets for you to win coming up later on this morning.
1: This time I said it and I meant it. These boots ain't tapping those brakes.

0: That's a new song from Dustin Lynch called Easy to Love on KNDI Bluff Country 103.5. Welcome to Friday. Got the weekend forecast on the way. Going to be warmer. Got to turn on the air conditioner once again. Yeah, details in just a few minutes. Taking a look at sports baseball scores from yesterday. The Twins beat the Guardians 3-1. Tigers beat the Royals 4-3. And the Diamondbacks beat the Cardinals 10-6. Loggers played a doubleheader yesterday with the Rochester Honkers. They won the first game. The Loggers did 8-4. And they won the second game 9-5. More sports. Here's Darren.
1: The Upper Iowa Conference has released its all-conference baseball teams in the big school division. 8 walk-on Indians were honored, making the first team player of the year Colton O'Neill, James Stigler, Kale Schellschmidt, and Zach Perkins, making the second team Caden Cahoon, Carson Stiggy, Jack Papp, and Ashton Monroe. New Hampton had 5 players receive recognition, making the first team Carter Scythamel, Braxton Bundy, and Caden Rochford, making the second team Sebastian Parrott and Jackson Kellogg. North Fayette Valley had 3 players honored, Kane Rogers on the first team, Josiah Zurbriggen, and Drew Stolka on the second team. MFL Marmac's Tice Winker was named to the first team, and Crestwood's Regan Wilson was named to the second team. In the small school division, 6 Southwind Warriors were recognized, including on the first team Player of the Year Braden Todd, Carson Streeter, and Jordan Eink, making the second team Carver Wentold, Eric Grieve, and Hayden Tiesketter. For Key High, they had 4 players receive recognition. First team Brody Fion and Trey Cota. Second team Irie Matil and Tanner Trundle. Turkey Valley had Jordan Kreener and Logan Busta receive first team recognition. And Kale Langrick and Jaden Roush received second team recognition. And Zach Brock for Postville received second team recognition. The Iowa High School Shrine football game will be held this weekend in Cedar Falls for only the second time. 2 Decorah High School graduates will participate in the game, Trevor Kinnon and Noah Milburn. Kinnon says it's enjoyable to be a part of an event that's bigger than yourself.
2: It's really kind of astounding to me the impact that we're going to have on these kids, and that's something that I'm just going to take in while I'm there, and I just feel, again, really, really honored to be one of the people that's going to be making such a big difference through this game, and just me wanting to enter the medical field in the future, that's just an interest for me, making a difference in these people's lives, so that's just right up my alley, and again, just a great, great honor for me to be able to have an impact on their lives.
1: Milburn says participating in the Shrine Bowl makes him appreciate the opportunities he's had through sports.
3: There are a lot of times where you can take what you get for granted and maybe not appreciate all the opportunities you have. So just different situations like this where you get to meet people who are going through hard times, that serves as a reminder that you aren't given everything. Like everything, you don't deserve everything. You just have the opportunities handed to you, which we are very grateful for.
1: Will Howes from MFL Marmac will also participate in the game, and Decorah coach Mike Tungen will be on the North coaching staff. The game will kick off Saturday afternoon at 4 p.m. at the Unidome in Cedar Falls. Race results last night from the Fayette County Fair in West Union in the school bus races. Keith Schwartzoff won the feature from Decorah. Arthur Schott of Claremont finished second, and Sam Knutson of Oshin ended up in third. And in the LTD Crown Victoria feature, Ross Christ of Darlington, Wisconsin took the checkered flag. Rob Culbertson of Dubuque was second, and Ethan Cameroot of Hazel Green, Wisconsin ended up in third. That's a look at sports for a Friday morning. I'm Darren Swenson.
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8: Blend of clouds and sun today, with daytime highs approaching 78. Winds out of the south, 5 to 10 miles per hour. Partly cloudy skies tonight, lows dip down to about 63. Tomorrow, daytime highs approaching 86. Dry with temperatures a bit above average, Sunday and Monday, and highs in the low 90s. I'm meteorologist Kara Foster on Bluff Country 103.5 KNEI. Right now, it's 56 degrees.

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0: Illinois native Drew Baldridge and somebody's daughter on KNDI Bluff Country 103.5. News on the way with Darren Swenson. It's Friday. It's also Cousins Day today. It's definitely worth celebrating if you have a wealthy cousin.
1: Sure.

0: Tammy Wynette, Don King at EI Bluff Country, 103.5, 634. County Line Country Fest is happening next weekend in Prairie du Chien, Thursday, Friday, and Saturday. Scotty McCreary, Brothers Osborne, Warren Ziders, Chris Jansen, Tyler Braden, Cooper Allen, Josh Ross, Corey Farley, all in the lineup, and we are giving away tickets later on this morning. First chance to win guaranteed in the 7 o'clock hour, a pair of three-day passes to the fest. 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With the update, here's Darren.
1: The 2026 Nordic Fest is underway in Decorah. The theme of this year's fest is simply butter. Fest Board President Sarah Brand explains how the board decided on that theme.
2: This year, we were really looking at ideas that could help us have some fun, help us think about heritage in a little bit of a different way. And so this was one that we had on our running list, butter. It's very straightforward, right to the point. But it definitely, you know, gives you a little bit of a laugh. It gives you a little bit of a look into kind of that Scandinavian part of history. You know, we use butter in so many different things, in so many different recipes. We put it on our lefse. We have it on Rumegrut. It's really built into that Scandinavian heritage. But then it's also something that is very accessible by a lot of different people. It's part of shared history that a lot of our community can kind of come together and rally around. And it's just fun.
1: The fest will run through Saturday in Decorah. A complete schedule of events and a fest program is available at nordicfest.com. A Quilts of Valor ceremony will be held Saturday at Decorah Middle School. 20 veterans will be provided with the comforting and healing quilts, including John Carver, Nick Chill, Richard Drackley, Dan Edmondson, Paul Folstad, Tyler Kolas, Benjamin Cruzy, Troy McCormick, Matthew Miller, Gary Meinert, Patrick Moran, Scott Rogers, Travis Sawyer, Michael Snitker, Melissa Stockman, Christy Tomlinson, Jeff Tomlinson, Jay Wheelock, Matthew Wilkins, and Paul Wilkins. The ceremony will begin at 2 p.m. An Owine man was taken into custody Wednesday night. The Fayette County Sheriff's Office says 43-year-old Colt Stegel was wanted for failure to comply with the original charge of domestic assault. And an organization that lobbies for lower taxes is launching a campaign to encourage Iowa voters to pass a proposal that would make it more difficult to raise state income taxes in the future. Radio Iowa's O.K. Henderson reports.
3: The proposed amendment to Iowa's Constitution would require any increase in income taxes on individuals or corporations to get support from two-thirds of legislators. That's a supermajority. Iowa income taxes may currently be raised by a simple majority of lawmakers. Iowans for Tax Relief President Chris Hagenow says the group's goal is to make voters aware that the proposed amendment is on the back of the general election ballot.
4: We believe strongly that Iowans support the premise of this amendment, that they support the idea of it being harder to raise their taxes, and they simply need to know what this amendment does.
3: Hagenow says 16 other states have a law or constitutional requirement that income taxes may only be raised by a supermajority vote of lawmakers. Radio Iowa, I'm O.K. Henderson.
1: With news, I'm Darren Swenson.
5: Fox News, I'm Sue Guzman. The U.S. completing a 13th night of strikes against Iran. President Trump says he's close to ordering a massive attack.
6: The U.S. warning that the IRGC-led government will suffer the consequences for its actions and those perpetrated by its proxies like the Houthis over in the Red Sea and elsewhere.
5: Fox's Kevin Cork reporting. Meanwhile, a series of explosions were heard near a U.S. military base in northern Iraq, in Erbil specifically. No word of any casualties. Kenmore Air float plane carrying 22 people making an emergency landing. And it also caught fire near Susia Island in Washington State, San Juan Island. The sheriff's office says one person's in critical condition. Others sustained head injuries, broken bones, and lacerations. 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
10: Love Country Weather. A blend of clouds and sun today, with daytime highs approaching 78. Winds out of the south, 5 to 10 miles per hour. Partly cloudy skies. Tonight, lows dip down to about 63. Tomorrow, daytime highs approaching 86. Dry with temperatures a bit above average. Sunday and Monday, and highs in the low 90s. I'm meteorologist Kara Foster on Bluff Country 103.5 KNEI. Currently, it's 57 degrees.

0: Colin Ray on KNDI Bluff Country 103.5. Nate Smith on the double shot in just a few minutes. And chances to get signed up for the Passport to Paradise from us and Sundance Travel, a trip for two to somewhere nice and warm this winter. 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So those are the two chances to get signed up for the Passport to Paradise. 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
15: 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Eric and Kathy, KNEI Bluff Country 103.5. It is National Tequila Day. Maybe a good day for a margarita, possibly. National Cousins Day. Maybe have a margarita with family. There you go. National Drive-Thru Day. After some of those tequila drinks, you might need to go through the drive-thru, grab something to eat. And International Self-Care Day. Yeah, a day to take care of you. Yeah, weather? Not a bad day today. Fayette County Fair, Fillmore County Fair, Nordic Fest going on in Decorah. Cloudy becoming sunny today, 80. Clouds tonight, 63. Tomorrow, things getting a little steamy, high near 88. And for Sunday, warm again, 91. And maybe a chance to rain Sunday night, early on Monday. And Monday, another warm day, 92. That'll be the trend as we head into early next week as well.
16: Yes, it will.
15: Yeah, another warm weekend upon us. Next weekend, County Line Country Fest is going on. We got some tickets to give away. We'll do that this morning.
11: Awesome sauce.
15: Yeah, Darren Swenson has a sports update in a few minutes.
11: But it's Friday.
15: It's Friday today. Woo-hoo! Yes, it is. Yes, ma'am. With John Party.

0: The Dance of Garth on KNDI Bluff Country 103.5. Taking a look at sports, brought to you by Lacrosse Loggers Baseball. MLB scores from yesterday. The Twins got by the Guardians 3-1. The Diamondbacks beat the Cardinals 10-6. And the Tigers beat the Royals 4-3. Loggers played a doubleheader. They beat the Honkers in Game 1, 8-4. And the Loggers also won Game 2, 9-5 over the Honkers.
1: Awesome.
0: Yeah, way to go. More sports. Here's Darren.
2: The Upper Iowa Conference has released its all-conference baseball teams in the big school division. 8 walk-on Indians were honored, making the first team player of the year Colton O'Neill, James Stigler, Kale Schellschmidt, and Zach Perkins, making the second team Caden Cahoon, Carson Stiggy, Jack Papp, and Ashton Monroe. New Hampton had 5 players receive recognition, making the first team Carter Scythamel, Braxton Bundy, and Caden Rochford, making the second team Sebastian Parrott and Jackson Kellogg. North Fayette Valley had 3 players honored, Kane Rogers on the first team, Josiah Zurbriggen, and Drew Stolka on the second team. MFL Marmax Tice Winker was named to the first team, and Crestwood's Regan Wilson was named to the second team. In the small school division, 6 Southwind Warriors were recognized, including on the first team Player of the Year Braden Todd, Carson Streeter, and Jordan Eink, making the second team Carver Wentold, Eric Grieve, and Hayden Teescatter. For Key High, they had 4 players receive recognition. First team Brody Fion and Trey Cota, second team Irie Matil and Tanner Trundle. Turkey Valley had Jordan Kreener and Logan Busta received first-team recognition, and Kale Langrick and Jaden Roush received second-team recognition, and Zach Brock for Postville received second-team recognition. The Iowa High School Shrine football game will be held this weekend in Cedar Falls for only the second time. 2 Decorah High School graduates will participate in the game, Trevor Kinnon and Noah Milburn. Kinnon says it's enjoyable to be a part of an event that's bigger than yourself.
3: It's really kind of astounding to me the impact that we're going to have on these kids. And that's something that I'm just going to take in while I'm there. And I just feel, again, really, really honored to be one of the people that's going to be making such a big difference through this game. And just me wanting to enter the medical field in the future, that's just an interest for me, making a difference in these people's lives. So that's just right up my alley. And again, just a great, great honor for me to be able to have an impact on their lives.
2: Milburn says participating in the Shrine Bowl makes him appreciate the opportunities he's had through sports.
4: There are a lot of times where you could take what you get for granted and maybe not appreciate all the opportunities you have. So just different situations like this where you get to meet people who are going through hard times, that serves as a reminder that you aren't given everything, like everything, you don't deserve everything. You just have the opportunities handed to you, which we are very grateful for.
2: Will Howes from MFL Marmac will also participate in the game, and Decorah coach Mike Tungen will be on the North coaching staff. The game will kick off Saturday afternoon at 4 p.m. at the Unidome in Cedar Falls. Race results last night from the Fayette County Fair in West Union in the school bus races. Keith Schwartzoff won the feature from Decorah. Arthur Schott of Claremont finished second, and Sam Knutson of Oshin ended up in third. And in the LTD Crown Victoria feature, Ross Christ of Darlington, Wisconsin took the checkered flag. Rob Culbertson of Dubuque was second, and Ethan Camerood of Hazel Green, Wisconsin ended up in third. That's a look at sports for a Friday morning. I'm Darren Swenson.
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10: Partly cloudy skies today with daytime highs approaching 78. South winds 5 to 10 miles per hour. 63 tonight, partly cloudy skies. Highs around 86. Tomorrow, cloudy skies with a few peaks of sun. Partly cloudy Sunday with highs around 90. 91 Monday. I'm meteorologist Kara Foster on Bluff Country 103.5 KNEI. Right now, it's 54 degrees.

0: That's a new one from Ella Langley called Love and Life Again on KADI Bluff Country. Well, next weekend is County Line Country Fest, Kathy.
1: It is. You know, so many great concerts over the summer. Hopefully everybody has gotten to get out and get to see somebody somewhere this summer.
0: There you go. Mm-hmm. I know. A lot of good stuff. Mm-hmm. That's next weekend, Thursday, Friday, Saturday, Prayer to Sheen, Scotty McCreary, Brothers Osborne, Warren Ziders.
1: Nice.
0: Chris Jansen, Josh Ross, Corey Farley. Big lineup, all the details, countylinecountryfest.com. And we got a pair of three-day passes to give away. And here's the deal.
1: Okay, let's explain it to them.
0: We got three clips of Scotty McCreary songs.
1: Yep, Scotty songs.
0: Scotty songs. You got to tell us what songs they are. In order.
1: In order.
0: In order.
1: Yep, so be listening, and it's three songs, Scotty McCreary, and you need to tell us what each song is or what you heard in order.
0: Exactly. So here we go. How about give the phone numbers
1: first? Okay, 568-3476 or 568-6056. Now listen close. We'll play it a couple times. Three songs from Scotty McCreary. We need to know the songs and in order.

0: I don't know.
1: Wow,
0: I think,
1: that was easy.
0: That was easy.
1: Oh, gosh, I think so.
0: You think it's easy? Okay.
1: Well, I guess, I mean, if you know the songs.
0: Yeah, that's
1: I mean, that's the key, I guess. You know, I wanted to just keep singing when each one was playing. I wanted to just keep going on. And yeah. I'm like, oh, yeah, got that.
0: We gave you quite a bit of meat there, so.
1: Oh, yeah, lots of meat to figure out the songs that we want you to tell us what they are. Scotty McCreery songs, three of them. They need to be in order.
0: Yeah. So phone numbers are 563-568-3476 or 563-568-6056. You name them in order, you win a pair of three-day passes to County Line. We'll play it once again.
1: Should we do it again? Let's do it.
2: Cornrows High.

0: Okay.
1: Wow. Love it.
0: There you go. Name those three songs. You win a pair of three-day passes to County Line Country Fest. Scotty going to be there next Thursday night.
1: Ooh.
0: So there
1: he
0: you go.
1: He's so good in concert. So good in concert. Remember when he first started and we met him in Decorah?
0: Yes. Yeah.
1: I mean, he was just starting.
0: Yeah.
1: He was an opener for somebody, wasn't he? That night? Or was he headlining? I can't remember.
0: I think he was the headliner that night.
1: Do you think so? I don't think so. But it could be.
0: You don't
1: be.
0: Think so?
1: I don't remember. I just remember going on his bus and visiting with him, and he is so, so good and so kind and down to earth. And yeah.
0: No, I think he was the main man that night.
1: Was he?
0: So I believe so.
1: So there you go. That was a long time ago.
0: That was a long time ago. So, well, I'll give the phone numbers again, 563-568-3476 or 563-568-6056.
1: Wow, I thought it was fairly simple.
0: That's it's pretty cut and dry, I think. I don't know.
1: Give us a call, and if nothing else, you got somebody calling?
0: I think we got somebody calling here.
1: Okay.
0: All right, who is this?
2: Leah.
0: Leah, okay. Can you name those three Scotty McCurry songs in a row? If you do that, you win a pair of tickets. Here are 3-day passes to County Line Country Fest. Take it away.
2: Water Tower Town.
0: Yep.
2: Feeling It.
0: Yep.
2: And Bottle Band Rockets.
0: Yes. Say that last one more time.
2: What was that?
0: Say that last song one more time.
2: Bottle Rockets.
0: There
1: you
0: go.
1: You got it. Nice job. Nice job, Leah. You have yourself a pair of 3-day passes to County Line Country Fest in Prairie du Chien.
2: Awesome.
0: There you go, Leah. All right, stop by the radio station. Pick it up anytime.
2: Thank you so much.
0: All right.
1: Thank you.
0: All right, Leah got it done. All right, way to go. I thought that was pretty cut and dry, Kathy. I don't know, but anyway.
1: You know, for us, it's always easier, yeah, though. If we're on the other end, it's like,
0: Yeah, I know. We listen to the songs all the time. So, all right, time for a news update.
1: Oh, it's brought to you by Decorah Heating and Plumbing, Ascentec, Wakon Feed Ranch, and Birdnow Chevrolet Monona. Here's Darren.
3: The 2026 Nordic Fest is underway in Decorah. The theme of this year's fest is simply butter. Fest Board President Sarah Brand explains how the board decided on that theme.
4: This year, we were really looking at ideas that could help us have some fun, help us think about heritage in a little bit of a different way. And so this was one that we had on our running list, butter. It's very straightforward, right to the point. But it definitely, you know, gives you a little bit of a laugh. It gives you a little bit of a look into kind of that Scandinavian part of history. You know, we use butter in so many different things, in so many different recipes. We put it on our lefse. We have it on rumagrut. It's really built into that Scandinavian heritage. But then it's also something that is very accessible by a lot of different people. It's part of shared history that a lot of our community can kind of come together and rally around. And it's just fun.
3: The fest will run through Saturday in Decorah. A complete schedule of events and a fest program is available at nordicfest.com. A Quilts of Valor ceremony will be held Saturday at Decorah Middle School. 20 veterans will be provided with the comforting and healing quilts, including John Carver, Nick Chill, Richard Drackley, Dan Edmondson, Paul Folstad, Tyler Kolas, Benjamin Cruzy, Troy McCormick, Matthew Miller, Gary Meinert, Patrick Moran, Scott Rogers, Travis Sawyer, Michael Snitker, Melissa Stockman, Christy Tomlinson, Jeff Tomlinson, Jay Wheelock, Matthew Wilkins, and Paul Wilkins. The ceremony will begin at 2 p.m. An Owine man was taken into custody Wednesday night. The Fayette County Sheriff's Office says 43-year-old Colt Stegall was wanted for failure to comply with the original charge of domestic assault. And an organization that lobbies for lower taxes is launching a campaign to encourage Iowa voters to pass a proposal that would make it more difficult to raise state income taxes in the future. Radio Iowa's O.K. Henderson reports.
5: The proposed amendment to Iowa's Constitution would require any increase in income taxes on individuals or corporations to get support from two-thirds of legislators. That's a supermajority. Iowa income taxes may currently be raised by a simple majority of lawmakers. Iowans for Tax Relief President Chris Hagenow says the group's goal is to make voters aware that the proposed amendment is on the back of the general election ballot.
6: We believe strongly that Iowans support the premise of this amendment, that they support the idea of it being harder to raise their taxes, and they simply need to know what this amendment does.
5: Hagenow says 16 other states have a law or constitutional requirement that income taxes may only be raised by a supermajority vote of lawmakers. Radio Iowa, I'm O.K. Henderson.
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1: Thank you, Darren, for that news update. 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
0: Services or a celebration life for Claire J. Morrison, age 84 of Viroqua, formerly of Viola, will be held on Saturday at Gasser's Bar and Grill from 1 until 3. The life of both Claire and his wife Lila will be honored. The Roth Family Cremation Center in Viroqua is serving the family of Claire J. Morrison, age 84.
1: 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The Mangus Funeral Home in Maples assisting with the arrangements for Anthony M. McCabe, 57 of Baroque.
0: Services for Charlie Miller, age 94, of Cresco, will be held on Saturday at 11 a.m. at the Peace Lutheran Church in Ridgeway. Visitation will be held 9:30 until the time of services on Saturday morning at the church. And the Smelzer Funeral Home is helping the family of Charlie Miller, age 94.
1: Funeral services for 93-year-old Bonnie Sanderman of Cedar Falls, formerly of Waukon, will be held on Sunday at 1 o'clock at Martin Grau Funeral Home. And friends may greet the family from noon until the time of the service on Sunday at the funeral home. That is for Bonnie Sanderman, 93, of Cedar Falls, formerly of Waukon.
0: A memorial service will be held for James Schwert, age 80, of rural Gaze Mills, on Sunday at 1 p.m. at the Gaze Mills Community Center. Visitation will be held from noon until the time of services, and the Vossetag Funeral Home and Crematory of Gaze Mills is serving the family of James Schwert, age 80, of rural Gaze Mills.
1: Mass of Christian burial for William Bill Decker, 92, of Decorah, will be held at 11 o'clock on Monday morning at the St. Benedict Catholic Church, Decorah. Visitation will be held from 10 until the time of the service on Monday at the St. Benedict Catholic Church, Decorah. Helms Funeral Home is handling the arrangements for William Bill Decker, 92, of Decorah.
7: Fox News. I'm Chris Foster. New tariffs are in effect, replacing others expiring today.
8: Imports from 60 countries will face anywhere from 10 to 12.5% tariffs in response to what the Trump administration says are human rights abuse and distortive trade practices. The administration has relied on different authorities to maintain a tariff regime after the U.S. Supreme Court struck down so-called reciprocal tariffs in February.
7: Fox's Jared Halpern. President Trump says he's close to deciding whether to order a massive attack on Iran.
9: That, according to Axios, the outlet reports President Trump is considering a major escalation in the conflict with Iran. That warning comes amid a 13th consecutive day of attacks now completed on critical infrastructure and other assets.
7: Fox's Kevin Cork. All 11 people on board are rescued after a seaplane crash lands and burns in Washington State. 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
16: Partly cloudy skies today with daytime highs approaching 78. South winds 5 to 10 miles per hour. 63 tonight, partly cloudy skies. Highs around 86. Tomorrow, cloudy skies with a few peaks of sun. Partly cloudy Sunday with highs around 90. 91 Monday. I'm meteorologist Carol Foster on Bluff Country 103.5 KNEI. Right now, it's 54 degrees.

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3: Well, it's brought to you by Veterans Memorial Hospital. Yesterday's question, a survey found that anchovies are the worst pizza topping. What came second? Guesses were pineapple, black olives or green, mushrooms, sauerkraut, onions, double sauce, extra cheese.
4: Okay, off of Facebook we got habanero peppers, pineapple, sauerkraut, sardines. Okay. Too much sauce, sardines, Canadian bacon. I like Canadian bacon. Mm. Pepperoni, come on. Kevin says hair.
5: Oh, good grief.
4: Good grief. Pineapple, a couple more guesses for that. Green peppers, green olives, shrimp, chicken, horse meat, and cauliflower.
3: Wow, okay. Well, a survey found that anchovies are the worst pizza topping. What came in second? Yeah. Jalapenos.
4: Jalapeno. There you go.
3: Jalapenos.
4: Or maybe ghost peppers if you really want to get things spicy.
3: Spicy.
4: Yikes. Okay. Today's water cooler question brought to you by Veterans Memorial Hospital in Waukon. Still on the food topic. In a recent survey, this was named the least exciting snack of all time. What is it? The least exciting snack of all time.
3: I have no idea. Least exciting snack.
4: Rice cakes.
3: Ugh.
4: Just plain...
3: Tastes like paper.
4: Rice cakes. Paper, cardboard. Yeah. That's what I'm going with, rice cakes.
3: Mm-hmm.
4: When was the last time you had a rice cake?
3: I have no idea. You're asking the wrong one.
4: You know, there's some flavored ones out there, but yeah, they're not very exciting. So, what's your guess?
6: Graham crackers.
3: Graham crackers.
4: Yeah.
3: Good morning. What's your guess?
6: Unflavored pretzels.
3: Unflavored pretzels. Mm-hmm.
4: It's kind of bland. Yeah.
3: Like a saltine cracker.
4: Yeah. There you go.
3: Like the only time you have them is like after you're sick or something.
4: Pretty much.
3: Good morning. What's your guess?
6: Plain potato chips.
3: Plain potato chips.
4: Just plain old potato chips. Need some dip or something. Yeah, so give us a call, 563-568-3476 or 563-568-6056 for the water cooler question of the day. So, yeah. Fun food question. What do you
3: In a recent survey, this was named the least exciting snack of all time. What is it?
4: Maybe it's, something healthy. Maybe carrots or something.
3: Okay.
4: But, you know, I like carrots. You know. They're good for you.
3: Yes. In a recent survey, this was named the least exciting snack of all time. What's your guess?
7: Yeah, Kathy, it's
3: got to
7: be celery.
3: Oh, that's a good guess, too, celery. Mm-hmm. I guess if you don't add peanut butter or add anything to it, you know?
4: Yeah.
3: Ants on a log, you know, that type of thing.
4: Yeah. Grab the peanut butter, grab the ranch. So, what are you thinking?
8: What about something like hummus?
3: Oh, yeah. There you go.
4: Yeah.
3: Mm-hmm.
4: Go ahead.
3: Bananas.
4: Hey, bananas are good. I mean, yeah. Are they
3: Least
4: exciting?
3: Exciting snack of all time. That's just it.
4: Yeah. Are they exciting? Maybe not, but they're good. So.
3: But exciting.
4: Exciting. It's got to be exciting. Add
3: I mean,
4: some excitement.
3: Kind of everything that has been listed is unexciting.
4: Some saltine crackers and some celery. Boy, that's a party.
3: Throw a banana in there, then you're sprucing it up.
4: Yeah.
3: What's your guess today?
9: Saltine crackers.
3: Yeah, saltine crackers. See? Yeah.

0: There you go. I'll take maybe one more here. What are you thinking? Nope. Darn it. So, well, shall we post on Facebook?
1: Let's do that and go with the water cooler question. In a recent survey, this was named the least exciting snack of all time. What is it?
2: Veterans Memorial Hospital. We're right here at home.
3: I was in your emergency room last Friday, and your whole staff just did a wonderful job taking care of me, and I thought I should let someone know how pleased I was with the care. Unfortunately, this happens to me several times, and I would be traveling and stop at these strange hospitals, and I mean, in all the hospitals I've been to in the last couple of years, this was the best care I ever had. Thank you very much.
2: Exceptional caring people, Veterans Memorial.
4: Hello, everyone. This is Kelly Ide with Lanes with Field Commission's early listings for Friday, July 24th, starting at 9 a.m. Jura's family, 8 Holstein bread heifers that bump. Cypher's 1 Holstein cow due in October. Ellis, 9 black bread cows for fall calving. Everman, 3 black bread cows and 1 cow-calf pair. Nagel, 1 black second calf heifer. And Tostenson, 1 black yearling breeding bull. Trio, 27 Holstein steers, 600 to 650. Hines, 25 Holstein steers from 625 to 700. Rosted, 18 Holstein steers weighing 750. Bartholomew, 14 Holstein steers at 700 pounds. Petersheim, 14 Jersey steers weighing 220. Foreland, 12 Holstein steers from 550 to 600. Mullen, 10 Holstein steers at 800 pounds. Krekelberg, 8 Holstein steers weighing 500. And Glenzinski, 5 Jersey steers from 450 to 550. Beef on dairy consignments, Dessous, 45 black steers, 400 to 600 pounds, along with 21 black males and heifers at 125 pounds. 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Langen, 13 red steers weighing 700. And Schrader, 3 red heifers at 600 pounds. Double Diamond Farms, 34 feeder lambs at 90 pounds. Frieda Farms, 16 Nigerian goats, 7 yearling ewe lambs. Booking, 6 feeder lambs from 65 to 85 pounds. And Lumen, 3 dwarf does with kids. H&K, 5 feeder pigs at 175 pounds. Storks, 1 Duroc boar, along with 2 donkeys. We'll start the morning with veal calves, goats, feeder and fat lambs, market ewes and bucks, and finish the day with market cows and bulls. For more information on the upcoming sales, the Lanesville Sales Commission, contact the Barnett, area code 507-467-2192. 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

0: That's a new one from Gavin Adcock called Wannabe on KNDI Bluff Country 103.5. One more chance coming up to win County Line Country Fest tickets happening next weekend. Chance Woo-hoo. To win. Should we do it before 9 o'clock maybe? Should we do it?
1: Well, you know, before 10 eventually.
0: Before 10.
1: Yeah, before 10 for sure.
0: All right, sounds good. Coming up, a gator story. Another gator story in
1: the
0: news. Oh,
1: no.
0: Yeah, we'll talk about that in a few minutes. Here's Vince Gill on KNDI.

0: Jason Aldean and the Truth on KNEI Bluff Country. Weather for the weekend on the way, and an animal story from Florida, Kathy. A Florida family in Palm Bay got quite the surprise when their home security camera sent an early morning alert, but instead of a package delivery or a neighbor out there, they found an 8-foot alligator. 8 foot.
1: 8-foot alligator?
0: Yeah.
1: Oh, man.
0: Sitting right outside their front door.
1: Oh.
0: How scary is that?
1: That would be scary.
0: Yeah.
2: The shock factor is jaw-dropping and unexpected for sure. And if we didn't get that security alert to our cell phones, who knows what would have happened? I've been terrified. I've been looking over my shoulders, head on a swivel, just making sure I don't get attacked, the dog doesn't get attacked because that's my baby. Waiting, just chilling, dead still, didn't make a peep until the flashlights. It was exactly 7'6". That's the first time it actually was that comfortable to get that close to residents and pets.
0: Yeah, there you go.
1: Wow.
0: Got to keep your head on a swivel.
1: Oof,
0: especially down in Florida. Yeah, they said the gator was actually hissing and growling and even thumping its tail against the house. Angry gator. Wow. Okay.
1: Could you imagine?
0: Yeah.
1: Honestly? Oh.
0: I could not imagine.
1: Oh.
0: Police and Florida Fish and Wildlife, a trapper anyway from there, responded and safely removed the animals. So there you go. But yeah, an 8-foot gator, almost 8 foot. Thumping its tail, growling, and hissing outside your door. I wonder what he wanted. Some good old food.
3: I don't know.
0: Good old food. He's a hungry gator. So that's why we live in the Midwest, not Florida. Look at that. No gators around here.
1: Right?
0: Johnny Duncan, Joe Nichols on the way from KNEI.
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9: Partly cloudy today with a high of 78. South winds 5 to 10 miles per hour. Tonight, 63. High of 86. Tomorrow, a mix of clouds and sun. Temperatures a bit above average. Sunday and Monday, with highs from the upper 80s to the low 90s. Slight chance for storms Monday. I'm meteorologist Kara Foster on Bluff Country 103.5 KNEI. 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
1: And Eric, something for you to think about. We'll talk about it. Mm-hmm. What businesses do you think are quietly declining because younger generations aren't interested in them?
0: Ooh, that's something to think about.
1: Yeah, we'll talk more about it coming up.

0: Ashley Cook, her latest in Baby Blues on KNDI Bluff Country 103.5. 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
1: And Eric, here we go. Are you ready?
0: Yep.
1: Got to talk about this here. So what businesses do you think are quietly declining because younger generations aren't interested in them?
0: I think of like magazines and stuff like that.
1: Yeah, that's a good one. Or what about Fine China?
0: Yeah, okay.
1: You don't hear that's usually not on a registry, like a wedding or bridal registry anymore.
0: Not a thing anymore?
1: No.
0: Yeah.
1: Electronic stores?
0: Yeah, I guess.
1: There's not many of those around either, is there?
0: Kind of fading out.
1: How about dry cleaners?
0: Yeah, yes.
1: I mean, they probably won't go away entirely, but far and few in between, am I right?
0: Yeah.
1: Mm-hmm.
0: I hear you.
1: Mm-hmm. Not many people are wearing clothes that you have to dry clean.
0: No.
1: Don't you think?
0: I hear you. Yeah.
1: Cable TV?
0: It's all streaming these days.
1: Mm-hmm.
0: Yeah.
1: Mm-hmm. Like you said, magazines or any printed media.
0: Yeah.
1: Maybe newspapers, whatever.
0: Yeah.
1: Greeting cards.
0: Yeah, that's a good one.
1: Not as many, right?
0: Yeah.
1: Right? Yeah. Okay. How about small repair stores? You know, like for vacuum cleaners or clocks, shoes, furniture, upholstery, things like that.
0: Yeah, you just buy. It's a throwaway society. You know, you just get throwaway, get something new. Yeah.
1: Yep. Strip clubs.
0: Okay. All right.
1: Bowling alleys.
0: Okay. Really?
1: So. Yeah. I don't know about that one.
0: Love bowling.
1: Traditional banks.
0: I don't know. Banks are still around. I don't know.
1: There are.
0: Yeah.
1: Yeah. I don't know about that one either.
0: Yeah.
1: Casinos. I mean, they're still around too.
0: Do you see a lot of like younger people in casinos though?
1: Oh, I have no idea. I haven't been into a casino.
0: I haven't been into one in a long time either. So
1: I have no clue. Not a clue.
0: Like, my mom was big in the gambling, so I guess it's like.
1: Okay.
0: But you know, it's that older generation.
1: Oh, okay. Too. I have no idea.
0: Gambling trips and all this stuff. It's
1: okay.
0: You know. She would go on. I have no interest in any of that. You know.
1: Oh, me either. So, I'm like, if I'm gonna go blow $20, I'm gonna go blow it on like, you know, something for myself or you know something that I.
0: Oh yeah.
1: Other than just playing a machine or something.
0: Slot machine or.
1: No.
0: Yeah.
1: That's not for me.
0: No, no.
1: I'll go buy chocolate.
0: I think. Yeah. Exactly. I think maybe in my lifetime, I have played a slot machine before, but maybe have like totally spent maybe $5 just to see what it was about. Wasn't really interested, and it's like I'm moving on.
1: Yeah,
0: so,
1: yeah. I mean, same here. Not my cup of tea. Mm-mm. What else can you think of?
0: Well, speaking of like gambling and all that, like scratch offs. Are those?
1: I have no idea. Are those a big thing yet, too?
0: I haven't bought one of them in a long time, so I have no idea.
1: Or what about mall portrait studios? I mean, do you remember like when Penny's had their portrait studio or like Sears? You know, that was like a big thing. Mm-hmm.
0: Get your little kid pictures there or whatever. Yeah, so your childhood pictures.
1: I mean, that's kind of crazy.
0: So yeah, that's going away. Yeah.
1: Probably not so much a racquetball anymore. It's pickleball.
0: Pickleball's a big thing.
1: Yeah, yeah. Piano tuners. They are hard to come by.
0: A piano tuner.
1: Yeah. Honestly, they're hard to come by.
0: Are they?
1: Yeah. I mean, if your church has to get one tuned or have looked at, hard to come by.
0: Yeah. I don't know. I don't have a piano, so yeah.
1: Yeah, that's kind of crazy. What else can you think of?
0: How about, like, invitations? Because, I mean, I think invitations are still a thing, but you see a lot of it on social media
1: now. Social media, yeah.
0: You know, you send out, like, that graduation invitation or whatever. Like, it's electronic, not the... Most of the time, you still get that paper or that card or whatever. But yeah, maybe that's kind of a trend to social media with some of that stuff. But
1: yeah.
0: I don't know. Interesting.
1: What about a travel agent?
0: A lot of people just booked their stuff online.
1: Can do it themselves, yeah.
0: Yeah. I mean, last time we did go on a big trip, we did go through an agent, so it was kind of nice to have it kind of lined up. But
1: right. A necktie?
0: Yeah, I suppose. necktie.
1: You do not wear ties.
0: I don't wear ties, so.
1: And I'm like, why? I don't get it. I think they look good.
0: I'm a blue collar guy, Kathy. You know?
1: What about shoe shining?
0: Shoe shining.
1: When's the last time you shined your shoes? Polished them all up.
0: Good question.
1: Yeah.
0: Well, you could actually just use some furniture polish. And it does the same thing.
1: Oh, Eric, it does not.
0: Same thing.
1: It does not.
0: So.
1: Oh, my goodness.
0: Just knock the dust off. You're good to go.
1: Yep. Whatever you say. That is horrible. Wow.
0: So there you go.
1: I can't believe you just said that.
0: There's your life hack for the day.
1: That's horrible.
0: Furniture polish, same thing. Works
1: you
0: just fine.
1: You are terrible.
0: So there you go. But yeah, wow. Shoe shining is probably kind of going away a little bit. Yeah. So anything else you think of, or is that about?
1: That's what I have. That's I just thought maybe you could add to it, but your tidbit of that is not. That is awful.
0: You know, we offer life advice right here too. We're a full service, full service radio show. You got it. Cody Johnson and Conway Twitty next on KADI.
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13: Partly cloudy today with a high of 78. South winds 5 to 10 miles per hour. Tonight, 63. High of 86. Tomorrow, a mix of clouds and sun. Temperatures a bit above average. Sunday and Monday with highs from the upper 80s to the low 90s. Slight chance for storms Monday. I'm meteorologist Kara Foster on Bluff Country 103.5 KNEI. 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
2: 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Celebrities celebrating today. Bindi Irwin, the daughter of the late crocodile hunter Steve Irwin, is 28. Actress Anna Paquin is 44. Actress Elizabeth Moss is 44. Actress Rose Byrne from Bridesmaids, X-Men First Class is 47. Jennifer Lopez, J-Lo, is 57. Barry Bonds, former baseball player, 62. Country singer Pam Tillis, 69 today. Actress Linda Carter, Wonder Woman, is 75. Michael Richards, Kramer, Seinfeld, 74 or 77. And actor Robert Hayes from Airplane, Homeward Bound, is 79 today.
3: Okay, on the local side of things, celebrating today, my nephew Alex DeWall, also celebrating Janelle Peterson. And our friend Paul Horse Falls Jr. celebrating today, 72 years young today. Happy birthday. And over the weekend on Saturday, wow, we got a slew of them. Nicole DeFlorian, Heather Weber, Sue Meyer, Rachel Storley, Ridge Fiffner, Lee Anderson, and my twins. They're turning 15 tomorrow. Ella Jean and Elliot Rank celebrating tomorrow. And an anniversary tomorrow as well. Oh, nope, sorry. Guess not. And on Sunday, Gordy Schrader, Hannah Franzen, Jenny Stegan, Rhonda Lee, Vanessa Miners, and Hannah Stiber all celebrating on Sunday.
2: Okay.
3: Wow. That's a lot of them for the weekend. I love it. I love it. Okay. Anniversaries, I guess we didn't have. That's what I meant to say.
2: Okay.
3: No anniversaries this week.
2: Yeah.
3: So let me do, Let me separate these. Saturday, Sunday. Okay, hold on, because I couldn't tear them apart till now. So give me a second here. Ooh, we have a lot of them. And there we go. Okay, pulling out a winner for the week. A birthday winner gets $15 to Jets Meat and Cafe in Waukon. And who is it? Ken Miners.
2: Hey.
3: He turned 82 this week. Ken Miners has $15 to Jets Meat and Cafe in Waukon. Happy birthday.
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3: I'm so happy that I ran into you. 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
2: Fox News, I'm CJ Papa. President Trump attends the rescheduled White House Correspondents' Dinner tonight that was derailed by an assassination attempt back in April. Fox's Jackie Heinrich was sitting just a few feet away from the president.
3: The event tonight is going to have some new security measures. Some of those new measures include mandatory guest registration for everyone attending. It will pre-vet everyone in that room who will have to show a QR code to get in. There will also be only one entrance.
2: U.S. military pounding locations inside Iran again, but Iran...
4: It rejected a U.S. ceasefire deal presented by Iraq. Iranian and Iraqi officials tell the New York Times. The sticking point was reportedly over the Strait of Hormuz. Tehran's not interested in a temporary deal that leaves that issue unresolved.
2: Fox's Metal Rivera reporting. 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
10: Partly cloudy today with a high of 78. South winds 5 to 10 miles per hour. Tonight, 63. High of 86. Tomorrow, a mix of clouds and sun. Temperatures a bit above average. Sunday and Monday, with highs from the upper 80s to the low 90s. Slight chance for storms Monday. I'm meteorologist Kara Foster on Bluff Country 103.5 KNEI. Currently 61.

0: Yeah, whenever I hear that song, I want to do the watching you, you know. 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The fingers, you know, kind of like, you know... 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
1: I'm watching you. I'm watching you.
0: Robert De Niro thing, I'm watching you.
1: You are so funny.
0: Rodney Atkins here on KNDI Bluff Country. County Line Country Fest is next weekend, Thursday, Friday, and Saturday. Uh-huh. We got more tickets to give away, so it involves more Scotty McCurry stuff, so... That's all I'm going to say.
1: That's all you're going to say?
0: Yep.
1: Aw, man.
0: Regards, Scotty McCurry is going to be there next Thursday. So there we go. That's coming up. Here's Tanya and Delbert.

0: Yeah, this weekend you'll rethink not having air conditioning because it's going to be warm and steamy. Luke Combs is latest on KADI Bluff Country 103.5. It's Eric and Kathy. Next weekend is County Line Country Fest, Kathy.
1: And we have a pair of tickets.
0: We do, yeah.
1: So
0: headlining Scotty McCurry on Thursday, Brothers Osborne on Friday, then Warren Zeiders on Saturday, Chris Jansen, Josh Ross, many others. Lineup, countylinecountryfest.com. And yeah, we got another pair of 3-day passes to give away.
1: Oh, I love it.
0: What are the phone numbers?
1: Oh, 563-568-3476 or 563-568-6056.
0: Yeah, this involves more Scotty McCurry. Trivia about Scotty McCurry. It's multiple choice, so there we go. We'll keep with the Scotty theme this morning with the County Line tickets. Okay, here is the trivia question. Multiple choice. When Scotty McCurry auditioned for American Idol, he was in high school, very young at the time. What was his part-time job? What was he doing for some extra cash? Okay, when he auditioned for American Idol. Did he A, mow lawns, B, worked at the local Dairy Queen, C, a bagger in the grocery store, at the local grocery store, or D, did he milk cows? So what did he do for a part-time job?
1: Yeah, what did he do? Ooh, multiple choice. Okay.
0: When he was in high school. So on the line, a 3-day pair of passes to County Line Country Fest. And who is this?
2: This is Jason.
0: Jason.
1: Jason. Okay, Jason. So what is your guess?
2: I'm going to go with C.
0: C, a bagger at the grocery store. Is that your final answer?
2: Yes, it is.
1: Woo-woo! Way to go, Jason. You got yourself a pair of tickets to Country Line Country Fest in Prairie du Chien coming up next weekend.
2: Excellent. Thank you.
1: Okay, stop by the studio and pick those up when you get a chance.
2: All right. Thank you.
1: Thanks.
0: All right. Jason got it done. Yeah, he worked at the local grocery store bagging groceries. So we each three have some, you know,
1: we have something in common. I worked at the grocery store. Yeah.
0: I worked at the grocery store.
1: Yeah.
0: And look at that. We have something in common with Scotty McCurry.
1: Mm-hmm.
0: How cool is that? So,
1: yeah, awesome.
0: Way to go to Jason and Leah. They are the winners of our County Line tickets.
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0: KNDI Bluff Country 103.5. I have a prediction. There's going to be a restaurant
1: you
0: out
1: have
0: there.
1: A prediction.
0: I have a prediction. There's going to be a restaurant out there that's going to come out with an omelet called the Riley Green 14 Egg Omelet.
1: Oh, okay.
0: It's
1: okay.
0: A prediction. It's going to happen. It's going to happen. It's going to be the Riley Green.
1: Yeah, yeah.
0: You can order that. 14
1: okay.
0: eggs.
1: There you go. There you go.
0: Feed the whole family.
1: Feed the whole family.
0: There you go. He loves
1: that. Instead of one person.
0: Exactly. Hey, if you want to dive into it, go ahead.
1: Oh, shoot. Eric, can you drive a stick shift?
0: I have, but it's been a while.
1: Do you think you could still do it?
0: I think I could. It's kind of like riding a bicycle. I think I could probably.
1: I could do it. I mean, yeah. That's how I learned to drive. It was, you know, I mean, obviously farm, tractors, you know, all that stuff.
0: Yeah.
1: And so I do know how to do the stick shift thing. It's kind of fun, really. Mm-hmm. But the stick shift is nearly extinct. Mm. Manual transmissions are almost gone from the American car and truck market. For the 2025 model year, stick shifts made up only 0.6% of vehicles built for sale here in the U.S.
0: Wow.
1: Compared to 35% back in 1980.
0: Wow.
1: Yeah, but there are still options for holdouts who still enjoy driving a stick, including certain vehicles from Cadillac, BMW, Ford, Honda, Jeep, Porsche, and Subaru, among others.
0: Okay.
1: But only 0.6% make that up now.
0: Yeah.
1: 0.6% of vehicles built in the U.S. are stick shifts.
0: Okay.
1: Wow.
0: Occasionally you see the meme on Facebook or whatever. The manual transmission is perfect theft protection.
1: Right, right.
0: You know, because nobody can...
1: Nobody knows how to drive it.
0: Drive it anymore.
1: No.
0: So,
1: oh.
0: Yeah. But anyway.
1: I like driving them. Yeah. They're always kind of fun. My dad... I remember learning how to drive, you know, with a stick. And it's like, oh, I can just remember my dad or my older brother's like, no, really slow. Let the clutch out slow. Especially on the tractors.
0: Yep.
1: Not so much in the vehicles as much as, well, it depends on if you had it in too high of a gear.
0: Yeah.
1: Then you'd kill it. You know, I mean, it's just so much fun driving a stick shift. Yeah. Brings back great memories. Yeah. Great, great memories.
0: Maybe that should be like a new rule that all, you know, new beginners, new drivers should learn how to drive a manual transmission.
1: Yeah, that could be.
0: You know, just to kind of get used to that. Then you can appreciate what you have. You know, with the automatic. but anyway.
1: Oh, that's too funny. Then they should try driving without power steering.
0: That's
1: hard work.
0: Yeah.
1: If you don't have power steering, I mean, you're really cranking on that. Oh, and that old steering wheel.
0: Yeah, yeah. You got to appreciate that. This modern technology and everything.
1: It's kind of fun, isn't it?
0: So there you go. But only
1: just sharing with you.
0: 0.6%. Wow.
1: Yeah.
0: Mm-hmm. Times are changing for sure.
1: It is. It is. It's crazy.
0: There you go. George Strait on the way, and we'll talk about things going on this weekend to next before 10 o'clock.
2: 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I'm Mark Magnuson. 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Matt, what's happening with the trade in the grains to close out the week?
3: Well, we've kind of turned around a little bit. You know, the corn market as we speak is down about 6, wheat's down 29 to 30. And essentially what's going on is, you know, there's talks that they feel like they can get that wheat potentially an avenue to get out of the Black Sea region. You know, there's some different ideas as to how they can get that done. Clearly, there's been a lot of talk. I mean, that's where 30% of the wheat comes out of the world into the rest of the export market. So, you know, it's just been one of those things where people are very concerned with the world wheat flow, and they're working on trying to figure something out. To be honest, there's not a lot of details yet. And clearly, you know, there's still bombs flying at times. And so it's a very tenuous situation, but it sounds like there's some improvement anyway.
2: And Matt, that was always a possibility, wasn't it? That as soon as that strait was reopened, they were able to get things moving in terms of those shipments of wheat again, that this price could turn the other way in a hurry.
3: Oh, absolutely. Yeah. I mean, there's no doubt. I mean, you know, definitely had some support for corn from this wheat market moving higher. You know, as far as soybeans have been concerned, they've just been resilient as could possibly be.
2: That was Matt Bennett with AgMarket.net. We will have a check of the numbers next.
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2: September corn down 6 cents at $4.58. August soybeans up 2¾ at $12.40¼. August soybean meal up 80 cents at $3.30.70. August soybean oil down $1.02 at $74.57. Chicago wheat down 26¼ at $6.70 even. Minneapolis wheat down 25 cents at $7.05. Kansas City hard red wheat down 27½. At 732¼ on the Merck. August live cattle up 93 cents at 226.33. August feeder cattle up $1.60 at 345.38. August lean hogs down 3 cents at 102.13. Class 3 milk down 16 cents at 17.46. 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
7: Partly cloudy today with a high of 78. South winds 5 to 10 miles per hour. Tonight, 63. High of 86. Tomorrow, a mix of clouds and sun. Temperatures a bit above average. Sunday and Monday with highs from the upper 80s to the low 90s. Slight chance for storms Monday. I'm meteorologist Kara Foster on Bluff Country 103.5 KNEI. Currently, 64.

0: George and the River of Love on KNDI Bluff Country. Enjoy today. Sunny and 80. Clouds tonight, 63. Tomorrow, head in the Nordic Fest for the parade at 10:30. Partly sunny and 90. Heat index around 97.
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0: 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More oof. There you go. 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
0: All right, what's going on this weekend?
1: Ready for the weekend. Okay, well, let's take a look here. 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
0: All right. And the 28th annual Steeple Day is happening tomorrow at Our Lady of Lourdes Church in Lourdes, Iowa. Pancake breakfast from 8 to 11, tractor pull at 10. Got the pedal tractor pull at 11. Garden tractor pull also at 11 o'clock. Bingo from 11:30 until 1. Show and shine card show from noon until 3. Mass is at 5 p.m. There's also a cash raffle and proceeds going for church and grounds improvements. That's the Steeple Day tomorrow in Lourdes, Iowa.
1: Okay. St. Anne St. Joseph's Church dinner on Sunday in Harper's Ferry. From 11 to 1, dine in or carry out. 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They'll have a raffle with cash and prizes. So that's a St. Anne St. Joseph's Church dinner, Harper's Ferry, Sunday, 11 to 1.
0: And Steve Onger Lutheran Church and the Winneshie County Cattlemen are hosting a meal on Sunday at the Oshin Pavilion, Carey's Park in Oshin. A hamburger meal, $10, $15 for the steak sandwich meal. Also get diced seasoned potatoes, baked beans, bars, and a water. And proceeds going towards the new front doors of the church. This is happening Sunday in Oshin.
1: Okay. Let's see here. Iron Hill Harley-Davidson Bikini Bike Wash. Bring your bike. They'll handle the rest. It is happening on Saturday tomorrow, 11 to 2. Okay, plus they have free food and beer while supplies last. Okay, that is at Iron Hill Harley-Davidson Bikini Bike Wash tomorrow.
0: All right, well, good deal. A lot of fun things going on. Mm-hmm. Yeah, Fayette County Fair going on this week. Fillmore County Fair, Nordic Fest. Hey, got a message from Denise about the whole furniture polish and shoe polish thing.
1: Yeah.
0: Apparently, you can use furniture polish like pledge as a temporary shine for your shoes.
1: Well, good. I'm glad somebody agrees with you.
0: So, hey, thank you, Denise, for that. So, anyway.
1: It's making him feel so much better.
0: I feel better now about my idea. So, thank you very much.
1: So, you've never tried it.
0: Yes, I have.
1: Oh, you have?
0: I have.
1: Oh,
0: I have used that. Okay. You know, got the shoes. What, they're a little dusty. Just grab some pledge or whatever you got and add a nice little quick shine to it.
1: So, okay. Well, good.
0: So there you go. You can use that. It is a legitimate life hack. Legitimate life hack. Since we are a legitimate radio show. Thank you very much. Scotty McCurry on the way. Have a great weekend.
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2: CJ Papa ramping up the pressure on Iran's leadership with a bombing campaign that now stretches to 13 straight days.
3: Those attacks by the U.S. began just after 2 a.m. local time. They lasted for more than 2 hours. And it comes as President Trump is warning that something much bigger could be ahead. He told Axios he's considering a massive attack on Iran. He said he's close to making a decision. No decision yet. But one thing the president continues to stress, and that's Iran will never have a nuclear weapon.
2: Fox's Steve Harrigan in Tel Aviv. President Trump wants acting U.S. Attorney General Todd Blanche to take over full time. He needs Senate confirmation. And today, the Judiciary Committee confirms it will vote on advancing his nomination next Thursday morning. Fausto strengthens into a Category 2 hurricane. It's expected to approach the Hawaiian Islands next week. 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
4: With this information update, I'm Darren Swinson. Seniors and those with disabilities have an option to get around the Nordic Fest over the next couple of days thanks to the Decorah Rotary Club. Sarah Brandt is the Nordic Fest board president.
5: They will be doing a tow truck, T-O-E, tow truck, that is meant for those seniors and those with disabilities who may want extra help getting around the fest.
4: The tow truck will operate at Nordic Fest until 10 o'clock tonight and Saturday from 8 a.m. until 11:45 p.m. The truck's hourly schedule will be the Decorah Public Library at the top of the hour, the Luther College shuttle site at 15 after the hour, behind Canopy 3 at Water and State Street at 25 after the hour, the Decorah Public Library at half past the hour, at quarter to the hour, the Luther College shuttle site again, and at 55 after the hour, behind Canopy 2 at Main and Court Street. With this information update, I'm Darren Swinson.
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9: Mainly clear skies today with highs around 78. South winds 5 to 10 miles per hour. Lows level off around 63. Tonight, partly cloudy skies. Tomorrow, daytime highs approaching 86. Partly cloudy skies Sunday with highs in the upper 80s. Slight chance for storms Monday. I'm meteorologist Kara Foster on Bluff Country 103.5 KNEI. Currently, it's 67 degrees.

Ty Myers on KADI Bluff Country 103.5. It is a Friday, getting closer and closer to the weekend. A warm weekend in store for us. Juice Newton, Chris Jansen, he's part of County Line Country Fest next weekend. Got him on the way. Here's Toby and Who's That Man on KADI.

0: That's Miranda and Chris, a song to sing on KNDI Bluff Country 103.5. 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Click on that, and you'll see video of the auction tomorrow, brought to you in part by Nick Rose Construction Hawkeye, TNT Appliance Surplus, Jimmy D's, Kurt Brothers Savings Banks, Postville Livestock Commission, Security or Northeast Iowa Security Bank, Midwest Alcota, Farmers Union Co-op, and Farm Bureau West Union, Nancy Franzen. 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
1: 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I'm Dustin Huffman. Taking a look at cash bids around the state, only three elevators making any kind of price changes. Let's run them down. ADM Burlington 16 cents under on corn, 447. Soybeans 8 cents under at 1235. Cargill and Eddyville 17 cents under on corn, 446 for the cash bid. New Co-op Algona, 33 cents under on corn, $4.30. Soybeans, 25 cents under. Cash price, $12.18. Ag State Sheldon, 19 cents under on corn, $4.44. Soybeans, 40 cents under the November contract at $12.06. Ag State Elta, 29 cents under on corn, $4.34 for the cash bid. Soybeans, 35 cents under November's contract at $12.11. Back to August contracts from here on out for beans. Cargill Cedar Rapids, a dime under on corn, 453. Soybeans, a nickel over at 1248 for the cash bid. Five Star Co-op Nashua, 32 cents under on corn, 431. Soybeans, 33 cents under at 1210. Lincoln Way Energy Nevada, 22 cents under on corn, 441 for the cash bid. ADM Des Moines, a nickel under on soybeans, their cash price, 1238. New Co-op Red Oak, 20 cents under on corn, 443. Soybeans, 20 cents under, 1223. At Mid-Iowa Cooperative in Green Mountain, they're 45 cents under on corn, cash bid 418, soybeans 50 cents under, 1193. New Co-op Sheraton, 24 cents under on corn, 439, soybeans 25 cents under, cash bid 1218. Walk-On Feed Ranch, 43 cents under on corn, 420, soybeans 54 cents under at 1189. New Co-op in Glidden, 31 cents under on corn, cash bid 432, soybeans 25 cents under at 1218. Innovative Ag Farley, 41 cents under on corn, 422. Soybeans, 55 cents under, cash bid, 1188. And at Cargill Muscatine, they're 23 cents under on corn, 440. Soybeans, 18 cents under at 1225. That's been a check of your cash, corn, and soybean bids here on Basis Matters. I'm Dustin Huffman.
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He'll be a part of County Line Country Fest next Saturday night. Chris Jansen on King of the Bluff Country 103.5. Ladies, I'm Cole Swindell on the way, called Girl Dad, right after Juice Newton.

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0: New song from Cole Swindell called Girl Dad on KNDI Bluff Country 103.5. Weather on the way, and we are right in the middle of wedding season. 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
8: Mainly clear skies today with highs around 78. South winds 5 to 10 miles per hour. Lows level off around 63. Tonight, partly cloudy skies. Tomorrow, daytime highs approaching 86. Partly cloudy skies Sunday with highs in the upper 80s. Slight chance for storms Monday. I'm meteorologist Kara Foster on Bluff Country 103.5 KNEI. 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

Jennifer and Christian, Sugarland, All I Want to Do on KNDI Bluff Country 103.5. Your next shot to get signed up for the Passport to Paradise. Today from 11 to 1, Hy-Vee and Decorah. And tomorrow, Iron Hill, Harley-Davidson from 11 to 1 for their bikini bike wash.

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1: Fox News, I'm C.J. Papa. Ramping up the pressure on Iran's leadership with a bombing campaign that now stretches to 13 straight days.
2: Those attacks by the U.S. began just after 2 a.m. local time. They lasted for more than 2 hours. And it comes as President Trump is warning that something much bigger could be ahead. He told Axios he's considering a massive attack on Iran. He said he's close to making a decision. No decision yet. But one thing the president continues to stress, and that's Iran will never have a nuclear weapon.
1: Fox's Steve Harrigan in Tel Aviv. President Trump wants acting U.S. Attorney General Todd Blanche to take over full time. He needs Senate confirmation. And today, the Judiciary Committee confirms it will vote on advancing his nomination next Thursday morning. Fausto strengthens into a Category 2 hurricane. It's expected to approach the Hawaiian Islands next week. America is listening to Fox News.
3: 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In today's show, Mark visits with Iowa Farm Bureau President Brent Johnson. I discuss the latest crop conditions with Landis Cooperative Technical Agronomist Dan Bjorklund. And we listen into a segment from the Markets in Motion panel at this year's NAFB Summer Showcase. I'm Riley Smith, one of your hosts for today, and joining me now is Mark Magnuson. And Mark, I will say, the weather this morning stepping outside feels a lot nicer than the brutal oven-like temperatures that we have been seeing here so far this July.
4: You know what it made me think of, Riley, these last few mornings? It felt a lot like those mornings when we're at the Iowa State Fair. When you pull into the parking lot, it's a little bit cool when you get out of your car. And then usually, as the day goes on, it warms up quite a bit. And by the time you're back in your car at the end of the day, it's quite a bit warm. But that is kind of what I was reminiscing about here in the last few mornings. And as I look towards tomorrow's forecast, going to continue to be cooler here in the central part of Iowa. But as we look at the forecast for the end of July, it is calling for those return of hot and dry conditions. It is going to warm up here again in the coming days. And that's something that I've been talking with our market analyst about over the past couple of days, is that there are starting to be some fears about reaching those yields that we maybe expected at the very early part of the growing season this year. There's starting to be some current concerns because of that heat and the dryness that we might not get those yields, those top end yields that we were expecting. And that maybe is even being factored into the ag marketplace a little bit, which goes along with what we've seen in recent days, the spike in the wheat price. Of course, that is mostly tied to the situation with the war in Ukraine and Russia. But the soybean complex, the corn complex, getting a boost from that wheat situation. But at the same time, those concerns over yields starting to pop up a little bit.
3: Yeah, I feel like the marketplace right now is kind of a supercharged weather market where, yes, we're looking at those weather concerns. And then also the global factors are making it even more volatile. I have heard a lot about the kind of weather concerns with the crop. We know here in Iowa, we've gotten, especially in central Iowa, we've gotten a lot of rain, so we're good on that front. But some parts of the state are starting to see hail damage from storms. Western Iowa is still very dry. And then outside of Iowa, you go west, and they've been dry for a long time. You know, we hear from some of our agmarket.net analysts and out in North Dakota, and they say it's been hot and dry and miserable for their crops. So there are a lot of things kind of weighing into that right now. And like you mentioned, if we don't see those top-end yields, we're looking at tight supplies this year. We might not see a lot of things that the USDA was planning on, and that could really throw a wrench into things as we get towards the end of the crop season. As for the rest of that market conversation, we're going to start up here with Zach Hooker of Comstock as Mark Magnuson has some opening market conversation on the grains.
4: Joined today by Zach Hooker of Comstock for the opening market discussion. Zach, what's happening with the trade in the grains after a green day on our screens yesterday?
5: Yeah, green day yesterday and a little bit of volatility overnight throughout the whole complex, really. We're seeing wheat futures kind of pull back a little bit. Again, you kind of, you know, maybe you perhaps got a little overextended, overbought yesterday, but still really hinging on developments in the Black Sea region. And so I can't say I expect those losses to last long unless we get some changes over there. Corn is currently up to December corn sitting at 487 even, up 2.25. And then soybeans, of course, November beans are sitting at 1246 and a quarter, up 7 and a quarter on the day. Really seeing some movement in the soybeans that, you know, I'm going to really credit to just money flow and seeing how much, you know, hedge funds and some of these, you know, outside influences are willing to buy this market up. We of course took out some pretty significant highs the last couple of days, and I guess we're going to see how high we can take this thing for now.
4: And as you mentioned, with the issues with the war between Russia and Ukraine causing that wheat price to jump, how much of that is tied to the price movement we've seen from corn and soybeans in recent days?
5: Oh, I think a lot of it. I think that's probably one of your biggest movers here. We talked about the wheat and how, you know, we know the corn is tied to that fairly well, and the entire complex kind of can rally around that same deal. We've seen several ports either shut down or you know, attacks on them again. There's so much news coming out of that region. Really, what we'll chalk it up to is just the ramped up conflict in the region that really is giving the grains quite a boost here.
4: In your opinion right now, Zach, what's the current situation on the weather outlook and some of our concerns that we have right now?
5: Yeah, I mean, depending on the model that you look at, obviously we've got a little bit different forecast here, but I think overall we've just got to expect more of what we've seen. You know, these hot, dry temperatures are going to kind of be the overarching theme across the country. You know, I'm out west here and we're very dry. I know most of the Corn Belt here. I mean, obviously we've got some rain in the immediate forecast, but you get more than, you know, 5-10 days out and really we're looking at back up in the high 90s. Your guess is as good as mine on what's actually going to happen, but as far as what most of the forecasts are reading, it looks like we're in for more of that.
4: So with those hot and dry conditions then, Zach, do you think that the trade is factoring in at all that we could have a little bit lower yields than maybe we anticipated at the start of the growing season?
5: Yeah, I believe so. And I think some of the yield conversation, again, comes down to also comparison to last year. I mean, you look at the crop conditions rating we get every year and you compare it to the 5-year average and you kind of get a different feeling than if you compare it to last year. I mean, if we look at good to excellent and corn ratings this year compared to last year, you know, you're looking at a 5 to 7% difference there, which can maybe give you a little bit more of a dismal feeling. But you compare it to the 5-year average, I don't think we're super out of whack, but absolutely, I think maybe we got a little optimistic towards the beginning of the year. And, you know, as of right now, if this weather continues looking the way that it's looking, we absolutely could see lower yields. And that's going to be obviously beneficial for corn prices. Now, a week ago, we had seen some what looked like a lot of moisture coming in the forecast, which was kind of expected to be a bit of a rally killer. And at this point, I don't know if that's going to be the case.
6: Looks like another perfect day to get out there and enjoy the summer.
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3: We've got plenty of market conversation to go on Iowa Ag Matters today. Coming up next, we'll have the Markets in Motion panel that was at the NAFB Summer Showcase in Kansas City. Special correspondent Russ Parker was down there to listen into that conversation, and we will have just a clip of that as they talked about some of the major market factors moving forward. That's next on Iowa Ag Matters.
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11: High temperatures reach up to 78 this afternoon under mainly clear skies. Winds out of the south, 5 to 10 miles per hour. Partly cloudy skies. Tonight, lows dip down to about 63. Highs level off around 86. Tomorrow, partly cloudy skies. Sunday, with highs around 90. 91, slight chance of thunderstorms. Monday. I'm meteorologist Kara Foster on Bluff Country 103.5 KNEI. Currently, it's 72 degrees.

0: Ladies and Jason Aldean and Don't Tell on Me on KNDI Bluff Country 103.5. 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
1: 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I'm here at Hy-Vee in Decorah. Now until 1 o'clock, getting you signed up for our Passport to Paradise trip for two giveaway thanks to Sundance Travel and all of our LA communication stations here. I'll pick two qualifiers coming up here just shortly after 1 o'clock. But going on now until 2 o'clock, you can stop on by for lunch. Got their customer appreciation grill out going on here at Hy-Vee. In Decorah, you can have a hot dog or hamburger or something good off the grill. Smells really good. I don't know if you can quite smell it on your end of the radio there, but yeah, definitely smells very good where I am at here at Hy-Vee in Decorah. Now until 1 o'clock, again, a Passport to Paradise trip for two. Get signed up in that, be a qualifier. And yeah, if you're wondering, how do I get to Hy-Vee in Decorah? Because, you know, you might have heard or might have seen there is some construction. Well, there's a detour. It takes, maybe a little bit longer depending on where you're coming from, but definitely worth the time. And hey, it's more time in your car. You can listen to this station right here. So yeah, stop on by Hy-Vee in Decorah. I'll be here until 1. The food will be on the grill ready for you until 2 o'clock again. Hy-Vee in Decorah. It's On Air with Luff. 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

0: Steve Warner on KNDI Bluff Country 103.5. Going to be a warm weekend. How to battle the heat? We'll talk about that coming up.
1: Everybody's got a problem, so do I. But we ain't gonna solve them on a Saturday night. I just put a paycheck in the bank.

0: 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Stop by Hy-Vee and Decorah now until 1 p.m. and get signed up for the Passport to Paradise, a trip for two to somewhere nice and warm this winter. We'll be there till 1 o'clock. And if you're looking to stay cool, it's going to be a warm weekend. Well, a refrigeration company in Japan has unveiled a human-sized cooling pod designed like a vending machine to combat extreme heat on construction sites, in warehouses, and outdoor events. The Duhemen box stands at just over 6 feet tall and holds an interior temperature of 59 degrees Fahrenheit, while blasts air as cool as 41 degrees at the back of the head, neck, shoulders, and back. A quick 5 to 10 minute session helps keep overheated workers safe, while only costing, get this, only 10 cents an hour. Yeah, pretty cheap way to stay cool this summer. Maybe it'll make its way to the U.S. Casey Musgraves on the way. Her new one, After the Weather, coming up.
1: You're listening to Iowa Ag Matters on the Iowa Agribusiness Radio Network, and we will hear now from Senator Chuck Grassley, talking about the situation that E15 legislation is in. Will it be included in any bills in the near future? What is the path forward? Is there a path forward right now for E15?
2: There's not a lot of opportunities left. I'm still hearing leadership of the Senate say it can be a separate bill on the floor of the United States Senate, but I don't see how we have time. E15, if it's on the floor as a separate bill, would be subject to amendment. It could be a 5 or 6 day debate. And between now and election, we only have about 20 days of session. You can't spend 5 days on something like E15. So my advocacy has got to be put in some other bill. And if we're going to have a continuing resolution, and the CR is clean, it can't be there, so it could be in the defense bill. It could be in a supplemental bill for financing the war in Iran and stuff like that, but there aren't a lot of opportunities left. So I am very afraid that we're going to be pussyfooting around here and not get it done. It really scares me. And it scares me because, you know, this, first of all, since 2011, E15 has been approved by the EPA. So for what, let's see, that's 15 years we've been trying to get this and get it through the House now, where it's really ought to be tougher than getting it through the Senate. And I haven't seen a path forward to get it through the Senate yet. It's very disturbing to me.
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1: Well, Dustin, you think back to earlier this year, we had, of course, that pseudorabies detection in central Iowa that was linked back to feral swine in Texas that had interacted with some hogs in a commercial facility that made their way up to Iowa. And then we found that pseudorabies infection in Iowa. Of course, it was dealt with, eradicated, and we have now fully controlled that situation. But I was reading a story here that USDA is making available $35 million for partnerships to respond to the threat of feral swine that they pose to American agriculture, landscapes, and human and livestock health. And it's part of a broader $105 million investment with NRCS and Animal Plant Health Inspection Service working together to target feral swine. So normally this would be a story that wouldn't affect us that much because it's most of those southern states, some of the western states with the feral swine problem. But as we have seen, that is a problem that can affect Iowa based on that interaction with feral swine and commercial hogs and what they can do with those disease issues.
5: Yeah, and that was something that was talked about a lot when we were in Washington, D.C. with a bunch of farm broadcasters from across the United States. We had broadcasters from Oklahoma, Texas, and Louisiana and that region who were curious and asking USDA questions about what can we do to help eradicate this problem, because obviously it was around the time we had the pseudo-rabies outbreak, and the whole thing was it's starting to affect other states as well. Something's got to be done. And so it's nice to see something coming forward. More Iowa Ag Matters in a moment.
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8: High temperatures reach up to 78 this afternoon under mainly clear skies. Winds out of the south, 5 to 10 miles per hour. Partly cloudy skies tonight. Lows dip down to about 63. Highs level off around 86 tomorrow. Partly cloudy skies Sunday with highs around 90. 91, slight chance of thunderstorms Monday. I'm meteorologist Kara Foster on Bluff Country 103.5 KNEI. Right now, 73.

0: Casey Musgraves and The Loneliest Girl, her new song on KNDI Bluff Country 103.5. Alan Jackson on the way and a news update with Darren Swenson.
1: It's Honor with Olaf. We are here at Hy-Vee in Decorah now until 1 o'clock with the Passport to Paradise giveaway, but until 2 o'clock doing some grilling out. Isn't that right, Sean?
2: That is exactly right. Come on down. 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We've got a three-day sale going on. We've got a massive wine and spirits ad going on. We've got a local ad going on, so come on down. It's all happening down at your Hy-Vee in Decorah.
1: Perfect, yeah. It's kind of a nice, pretty decent day today, but sounds like it's going to heat up for the weekend there. Got any kind of things to cool down with there?
2: Let's just enjoy it. Come on down. It's a perfect day.
1: Perfect, and yeah, I actually have a, for anybody who says they hear this on the radio, if you just stop and see me, I'm in the bright orange shirt, by the way, you probably won't miss me there, but hey, if you're heading on down to the Fayette County Fair tonight, I actually got a pair of tickets, if you'd like them, to the Totally 80s Tribute Night that starts at, the gates open at 5 o'clock tonight. Show starts at 6:30. That's at the Fayette County Fairgrounds in West Union. So just come on up and see me, say you heard me on the radio, heard me and Sean talking there, and you get yourself a pair of tickets on me. So there you go. It's Honor with Olaf here until 1 o'clock, getting you signed up for our Passport to Paradise giveaway trip for two, getting you qualified with that on KDI 103.5.
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2: News. I'm Therese Crowley. Just as President Trump reveals he's weighing a massive new attack to get Iran to the table bigger than epic fury, word that Israel Prime Minister Netanyahu will visit the White House Monday. President Trump tells Axios Iran hasn't felt enough pain yet to make a deal.
3: They got some evil intentions. We cannot let them have a nuclear weapon.
2: And Ukraine President Zelensky visits the White House Tuesday after Russia's foreign minister told the U.S. they're ready to revisit peace proposals. 16-year-old Appalachian High School shooter Colt Gray pleads guilty to all 55 counts for killing two classmates and two teachers, injuring nine more. The non-negotiated plea means there was no deal with prosecutors. Georgia judge will decide life with or without parole. His dad, Colin, about to be sentenced for 27 counts. 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

0: News updates on KNDI brought to you by Veterans Memorial Hospital, Northeast Iowa Equity Sales Commission, Waukon State Bank, and Ascentec.
1: With this information update, I'm Darren Swinson. Seniors and those with disabilities have an option to get around the Nordic Fest over the next couple of days thanks to the Decorah Rotary Club. Sarah Brandt is the Nordic Fest Board President.
2: They will be doing a tow truck, TOE, tow truck, that is meant for those seniors and those with disabilities who may want extra help getting around the fest.
1: The tow truck will operate at Nordic Fest until 10 o'clock tonight and Saturday from 8 a.m. until 11:45 p.m. The truck's hourly schedule will be the Decorah Public Library at the top of the hour, the Luther College shuttle site at 15 after the hour, behind Canopy 3 at Water and State Street at 25 after the hour, the Decorah Public Library at half past the hour, at quarter to the hour, the Luther College shuttle site again, and at 55 after the hour, behind Canopy 2 at Main and Court Street. With this information update, I'm Darren Swinson.
3: 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The service for 46-year-old Timothy Dewey Odegaard of Hillsboro, Wisconsin, formerly of Viroqua, will be today at 1 o'clock at the Pop Funeral and Cremation Services in Viroqua. And again, that is for 46-year-old Timothy Dewey Odegaard of Hillsboro. The service for 94-year-old Charlie Miller of Cresco will be Saturday morning at 11 o'clock at Peace Lutheran Church at Ridgeway. Visitation from 9:30 until the service Saturday morning at the church. Burial and full military honors taking place immediately following the services at Oaklawn Cemetery, Cresco. And for those who aren't able to attend services, the family invites you to join them at the Ridgeway Community Center for a short time of celebration Saturday afternoon. The Smeltzer Funeral Home, Cresco, serving the family of 94-year-old Charlie Miller of Cresco. The service for 84-year-old Claire J. Morrison of Viroqua, formerly of Viola, family will be holding a celebration of life Saturday at Gasser's Bar and Grill in Viroqua from 1 until 3 o'clock. 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Funeral service for 93-year-old Bonnie Sanderman of Cedar Falls, formerly of Waukon, will be at 1 o'clock Sunday at the Martin Groff Funeral Home Waukon, the burial at the Oakland Cemetery Waukon. Friends may greet the family from noon until time of services Sunday at the funeral home for 93-year-old Bonnie Sanderman, formerly of Waukon. And the service for 92-year-old William Bill Decker of Decorah will be Monday morning at 11 o'clock at St. Benedict Catholic Church, Decorah. 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
9: High temperatures reach up to 78 this afternoon under mainly clear skies. Winds out of the south, 5 to 10 miles per hour. Partly cloudy skies. Tonight, lows dip down to about 63. Highs level off around 86. Tomorrow, partly cloudy skies. Sunday, with highs around 90. 91, slight chance of thunderstorms. Monday. I'm meteorologist Kara Foster on Bluff Country 103.5 KNEI. Currently, it's 74 degrees.

Yeah, nice Friday afternoon, sunshine 75. We'll check in with Olaf, who's at the Hy-Vee store in Decorah until 1 o'clock with a sign up for the Passport to Paradise giveaway trip. Right now, Blake Shelton on KNEI. Ain't it?

0: Weather, it's on Earth Love FM at Hy-Vee in Decorah until 1 o'clock. 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Here until 2 o'clock, though, we are grilling out at Hy-Vee in Decorah, guys. Stop on by, pick up a hot dog or hamburger hot off the grill along with some chips, pop, or water, whatever you'd like. And it is free. 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But hey, going on now through Sunday, some great weekend deals here at Hy-Vee in Decorah. $6.99 a pound. You can pick up some fresh pulled pork for that great price there. Driscoll's raspberries are just $1.99. 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Very good chips here. 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They're fried in the beef tail. 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But again, Hy-Vee and Decorah, the place to be now until 1 o'clock if you want to get signed up on our Passport to Paradise trip for two giveaway. 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A customer appreciation event is going on right now. Hy-Vee and Decorah, stop and see me. 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

George Strait on KNEI, Bluff Country 103.5, Midday Markets on the way at 12:30. Beautiful day, 75 degrees with Mel Tillis.

0: Ronnie McDowell on Bluff Country 103.5 KNEI. We'll check in with Olaf here again from the Hy-Vee in Decorah. He's going to be there until 1 o'clock with the sign up for the trip for two of the Passport to Paradise from LA Communications. That's going on right now until 1 o'clock. Hy-Vee in Decorah. Stop by, say hi to Olaf, and see if he has any good jokes. Sunshine today, a high of 78, 64 on the overnight tonight with clouds on the increase, 86 tomorrow, and looks like Sunday 90 with a partly sunny sky. There is a slight chance here for some rain on Sunday night as well. 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
1: This is the Midday Market Update on Iowa Ag Matters. I'm Mark Magnuson. Joined today at midday by Lori Carter of Comstock for the Midday Market Discussion. Lori, what's happening with the trade in the grains?
2: We have a little bit mixed picture here today. Kansas City wheat is down 21 and three quarters, Chicago down 22 and a half, and that would be actually well off the lows that were made earlier this morning. Corn is down 1 1/4 on December. The soybeans are the exception. Old crop up 8.5 cents, and new crop November trading up 11.
1: So this morning we had talked about with the reversal in the wheat, it is due to the Ukraine-Russia conflict. The grain movement might be ramping back up, or they're getting that situation under control in terms of Russia trying to move the grain. Is that what you've heard as well?
2: Yeah, maybe. There was also a large correction in the energy markets. And this correction kind of started overnight. So I guess I would say, along with what you mentioned, it's also probably some fund money liquidation.
1: And as we look at the weather forecast, of course, that's what we're focusing on for the corn and soybean side of things. And the hotter and drier conditions, does that mean that the traders are factoring in potentially some yield losses?
2: I would say so, yes, for sure. Again, potential yield losses and variability enough that it makes yield, trying to estimate a yield, pretty tough issue.
1: What's happening on the livestock side of the trade today?
2: Livestock are all green today. We have live cattle up $1.65 to $1.90. Feeder cattle up $1.87 to $3.30. Those are also, especially the feeder cattle, several dollars off the highs that they made earlier this morning. And the hogs up 20 to 62. So all of it still green.
1: And with the cattle side, we know the situation there. We know the numbers in the herd and how that affects things whenever we talk about this every day. But for the hog side, we're finally starting to get a little bit better footing. And we've actually put together a nice run for the hogs. What have you noticed on that side?
2: I guess the word to be used there would be finally.
1: Lori, what's the best way for our listeners to get in touch for more marketing information?
2: You can call me at 712-227-1171.
1: Lori Carter of Comstock, my guest here today. Thanks so much for the time and have a great weekend.
2: Thank you. You too.
1: That was Lori Carter with Comstock. We will have a check of the numbers next.
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4: August 13th through the 23rd.
1: September corn is down 1 3/4 at 462 1/4. August soybeans up 7 1/4 at 1244 3/4. August soybean meal up 270 at 332.60. August soybean oil down $1.03 at 74.56. Chicago wheat down 22 1/4 at 674. Minneapolis wheat is down 21 cents at 710. Kansas City hard red wheat down 21 3/4 at 738. September oats down a penny at 331.5. On the Merck, August live cattle up $2 at 227.40. August feeder cattle up 203 at 345.80. August lean hogs up 58 cents at 102.73. That was a check of the midday markets on Iowa Ag Matters. I'm Mark Magnuson.
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0: On Arathola, if you're at Hy-Vee in Decorah, now until 1 o'clock, you have just a little bit of time left to stop in and see me. Just look for the guy with the bright orange shirt. And that's me. There we go. Yeah, I got the customer appreciation grill out going on now until 2 o'clock. You can stop on by, pick up a hot dog or hamburger, a hot off the grill, along with some chips, water, pop. Got your full lunch covered there. End of the weekend kind of planning for that because it is Friday. Thank, you know, TGIF, right? But yeah, wine and spirits savings going on now through Sunday. It's going to be hot out, so, you know, you got to cool down some way, somehow. Tito's on sale, just $31.99. Tito's Vodka, Michelob Ultra, 24 packs, just $21.47, along with kind of a local favorite here, Toppling Goliath Bourbon Whiskey on sale. Here too, that's all these savings good now through Sunday. Hy-Vee and Decorah got a lot in, you know, just the grocery side of things too, but Hy-Vee in Decorah is the place to be now until 1 o'clock if you want to get signed up in our Passport to Paradise giveaway trip for two. That'll be somewhere tropical coming up in January. Of course, it's going to be, you know, cold here, but it'll be nice and warm and, you know, relaxing wherever that destination may be. And then of course the customer appreciation grill out going on now until 2 o'clock on Arathola at Hy-Vee in Decorah on KDI 103.5 Bluff Country.
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0: 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And Marty Robbins on the way in just a few minutes after weather.
1: I'm so happy that I ran into you. I got some huge news.
2: What is it? 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
1: Elliott Jewelers in Waukon is going to have their 65th anniversary celebration, and you do not want to miss it.
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4: High temperatures reach up to 78 this afternoon under mainly clear skies. Winds out of the south, 5 to 10 miles per hour. Partly cloudy skies. Tonight, lows dip down to about 63. Highs level off around 86. Tomorrow, partly cloudy skies. Sunday, with highs around 90. 91, slight chance of thunderstorms. Monday. I'm meteorologist Kara Foster on Bluff Country 103.5 KNEI. Currently, it's 74 degrees.

0: All right, it's Honor with Olaf. Once again, we're at Hy-Vee and Decor grilling out for the customer appreciation lunch until 2 o'clock. Isn't that right, Sean?
1: That is 100% correct.
0: Perfect.
1: Come on down. It's a gorgeous day. Just want to show our appreciation for all of our wonderful customers. Come on down to Hy-Vee. We got a ton of sales going on this weekend, and we're going to feed you. Can't get any better than that. Come on down.
0: Perfect. Yeah, as long as there's food, then you're 100% set to go. I got a hot dog a few minutes ago. I think I'm going to take a hamburger for the road.
1: And it'll be delicious.
0: Perfect.
1: Come on down, everyone. Great deals inside the store and fun outside.
0: Perfect. All right. Great talking to you. So, yeah, once again, grilling out at the customer appreciation lunch. Now until 2 o'clock. We couple minutes ago picked the two qualifiers for our Passport to Paradise giveaway. We have those, very soon here, have those up on our station website. But yeah, come on down. Hy-Vee and Decor, the place to be. Now until 2 o'clock, getting you ready for the weekend.
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5: Here on Iowa Ag Matters, we will hear from the RCAF CEO about the impact of beef imports from other countries into the U.S., what that is causing for the United States cattle industry. That's here on Iowa Ag Matters.
6: The U.S. cattle herd remains at its lowest level in decades, and that has kept beef supplies tight while cattle prices remain historically strong. Economists continue to debate when producers will begin expanding the nation's herd in a meaningful way. But one cattle organization says the conversation should include another factor, the growing reliance on imported beef. RCAF USA has long argued that federal policy has made it more difficult for American cattle producers to grow their operations. The organization says increasing imports have reduced opportunities for domestic production and contributed to the long-term decline in the U.S. cattle herd. CEO Bill Bullard says the trend has been developing for decades.
7: So what has happened over time is we have been systematically displacing domestic production of beef in the United States. We have eliminated opportunities for cattle producers. We've eliminated opportunities to increase our herd size. And the way we did that was to become increasingly dependent on foreign sources for beef. If we go back a little over a generation ago to 1980, for example, only about 11% of the beef consumed in America was sourced from foreign countries.
6: Bullard says that imported beef now represents a much larger share of the U.S. market than it did a generation ago. He says that increase has changed the competitive landscape for American cattle producers.
7: Today, we've more than doubled that percentage. About 22% of the beef consumed in America is beef from any one of the 20 countries that we now import from, including Argentina, Brazil, Costa Rica, Mexico, Canada, Australia, New Zealand. There are 20 countries that we are now sourcing beef, and that has displaced domestic production here and has caused us to have an increased dependency on these foreign countries.
6: Bullard argues that dependence on imported beef also creates risks beyond the control of U.S. producers. He points to geopolitical uncertainty and animal health concerns as examples of events that could disrupt the beef supply chain if the U.S. relies too heavily on foreign suppliers.
7: There could be geopolitical problems that could disrupt the supply chain and prevent the timely entry of foreign beef and the disease outbreaks like we're experiencing a pest outbreak with respect to the New World screwworm has now disrupted those dependencies that we have relied upon. So what we must do as a nation is we must reach a level of self-reliance in beef production. And the only way to do that is to begin to manage the import flow into this country, the very flow that has caused us to dismantle our domestic industry.
6: Bullard also says the industry has undergone significant consolidation over the past several decades. He argues that as the number of cattle producers declines, so does the number of independent feedlots that help market cattle throughout the country.
7: We've actually lost over 50% of all the cattle producers that were in business just over a generation ago are gone today. And with them, they took about 9.5 million mother cows from our U.S. cattle herd. And when the cattle industry began to contract, we soon saw an important integral part of our supply chain, and that is the feedlot sector, begin to contract at an alarming pace. We've lost 86,000 independent feedlots, primarily family-scale feedlots across the country. So the industry is becoming highly concentrated and highly centralized.
6: Bullard wraps up by saying rebuilding the nation's cattle herd will require policies that encourage domestic production and reduce dependence on imported beef. His comments come as the U.S. cattle industry continues to weigh expansion decisions amid high cattle prices, elevated production costs, and varying pasture conditions across the country. While economists often point to profitability, forage availability, and weather as primary drivers of herd expansion, RCAF is saying trade policy and import levels also deserve greater attention as producers consider the future of the U.S. beef industry. For Iowa Ag Matters, I'm Dustin Huffman.
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8: 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Night of hit after hit after hit with special guest Richard Marx. 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
5: Thanks for tuning in to the Friday edition of Iowa Ag Matters. A reminder that we will be headed out next week to some more county fairs to deliver our Heart of the County Fair Awards to the winners at the Monroe County Fair and the Plymouth County Fair. Riley headed to Monroe County. I will be on my way to Plymouth County. Thanks to Dustin. Thanks to Riley. I'm Mark Magnuson. And thanks again for listening. Join us again on Monday for more Iowa Ag Matters on the Iowa Agribusiness Radio Network.
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13: An extreme heat watch begins at noon Sunday and continues until 9 p.m. Monday night. Daytime highs approaching 78. This afternoon, under mainly sunny skies, winds out of the south, 5 to 10 miles per hour. Partly cloudy skies. Tonight, lows dip down to about 63. 86 tomorrow, a blend of clouds and sun. I'm meteorologist Carol Foster on Bluff Country 103.5 KNEI. 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

0: 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John Connolly, the rose-colored glasses, 120. 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And thanks to Decora NFO Marketing Center, Gary and Rhonda Bakken and Reese Samuelson. 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
1: Well, back on Iowa Ag Matters, and let's go ahead and get into that livestock side of the marketplace. Cattle and hogs. Cattle have been having a really interesting couple of days, very volatile. Hogs have been slowly building up some support. Matt Bennett of AgMarket.net joining the conversation again with Mark Magnuson.
2: What's happening on the livestock side of the trade?
3: Yeah, livestock's actually had a little bit of a move here finally. So, you know, yesterday actually went down and made a new low for the move. Whenever you look at August, I mean, we actually traded down to like 221.70 was the low, you know, and then obviously we bounced there yesterday, settled a little over $2 higher. As we speak today, we're a couple dollars higher. So, you know, we're sitting here trading, at times $6 off the lows from yesterday. So pretty nice little move as far as fats are concerned. Feeders are screaming, actually, up $4 to $5. Yesterday, feeders made a low of about 333, on your August or on your September. And you know, the thing is right now we're sitting here looking at this market trading over $10 off that. So definitely a nice little move that we've seen here between yesterday and today. We did gap higher here today. And so that might be something to kind of keep an eye on, you know, you go back and maybe fill that gap, who knows, but definitely cattle finally seen a little bit of light of day here.
2: And with the hog side, we've finally seen a little bit better footing for the hogs recently. Do you think that has the ability to continue in a good direction, Matt?
3: Yeah, I mean, the bottom line for hogs, you know, they were just on a downhill slide, you know, from really, you go back even to March, you know, you're trading up in the mid-90s, and then you get all the way down to $80 there in the middle of June. You know, as far as hogs are concerned, again, like you said, we've had a pretty nice little run here recently. I mean, we're about 10% off the lows that we posted about a month ago. And so, you know, I think with this hog market, a lot of it, in my opinion, will be dependent upon, of course, you know, some export sales. We know that. But as far as, you know, the correlation between beef to hogs, I mean, there's no doubt that, man, I'll tell you what, there's a lot of substitution effect that's gone on here over the last year or two. You know, if the cattle market gets ramped up again, I've got to think that hogs would be able to lend a little bit of support from that as well.
2: He is Matt Bennett of AgMarket.net. 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Matt, thanks so much for the time. Really appreciate it. And have a great weekend.
3: Oh, absolutely. You as well.
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0: Bluff Country 103.5 KNEI. Billy Dean on the way. Also, Chris Stapleton. And make sure you listen in tomorrow morning. J. Dean, Country Legends Jukebox, 8 o'clock. And he'll be featuring, well, let's hear what he's talking about for tomorrow's show right now.
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11: An extreme heat watch begins at noon Sunday and continues until 9 p.m. Monday night. Daytime highs approaching 78. This afternoon, under mainly sunny skies, winds out of the south, 5 to 10 miles per hour. Partly cloudy skies. Tonight, lows dip down to about 63. 86 tomorrow, a blend of clouds and sun. I'm meteorologist Carol Foster on Bluff Country 103.5 KNEI. 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

0: KNEI Bluff Country 103.5, a busy weekend. You shouldn't be bored. You know, there's Decorah Nordic Fest. There is the Fayette County Fair, the Fillmore County Fair, whatever you're going to be doing. Thanks for taking us with you. Maybe going to the campsite. Yeah, you can listen there all weekend long.
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2: News. I'm Therese Crowley. President Trump reveals he's weighing a massive new attack on Iran. Fox's Jackie Heinrich.
3: The Wall Street Journal is reporting that the president has grown skeptical that negotiations can produce a lasting peace and believes that the only thing the Iranians understand is military force. The president's top two negotiators, Steve Witkoff and Jared Kushner, reportedly still believe a deal is possible. But the U.S. is surging forces, medics, and weaponry to the region should the president choose to launch an aggressive campaign.
2: Maine Democrats seem to have agreed on a new Senate candidate before the weekend convention. Troy Jackson to step in after the implosion of Graham Plattner and take on Republican Susan Collins. Pennsylvania's governor declares LeBron James Day with the NBA great signing to join the Philly 76ers for his 24th season, age 41. 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
10: An extreme heat watch begins at noon Sunday and continues until 9 p.m. Monday night. Daytime highs approaching 78. This afternoon, under mainly sunny skies, winds out of the south, 5 to 10 miles per hour. Partly cloudy skies. Tonight, lows dip down to about 63. 86 tomorrow, a blend of clouds and sun. I'm meteorologist Carol Foster on Bluff Country 103.5 KNEI. Currently, it's 77 degrees.

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Here's Marie Osmond.

0: Bluff Country, 1035 KUNI, 220, 77 degrees here in the Tri-States, and we've got a busy, busy weekend here. Nordic Fest and a lot of other things going on as well. Tonight, the Fillmore County Fair in Preston, the live coverage of the 4-H and FFA Livestock Auction, 6 o'clock. 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
1: Tomorrow, come out to Iron Hill Harley-Davidson, the Bikini Bike Wash. Bring your bike. It's free. And they're going to have free food and beer as well. And 11 until 2, you can do that. Get your bike washed. And I will be there from 11 to 1 with the sign up for the trip for two. That's right, the Passport to Paradise trip for two from Sundance Travel and us here at LA Communications. So, yeah, Iron Hill Harley-Davidson tomorrow. We will be there 11 to 1 where you can get your bike washed and get some food and a beverage from 11 until 2 this Saturday.
2: This is the closing market report for Friday on the Iowa Agribusiness Radio Network. I'm Riley Smith. On the phone with Bill Moore of Price Futures Group as we wrap up another day in the ag marketplace. Bill, what have we seen going on in the grain and livestock markets to end this week?
3: Pretty pronounced correction from the rally we saw up until yesterday. The rally was sparked mostly by geopolitical issues, namely the Russian-Ukraine war. Together, they account for a third of the global wheat exports, firing at each other's ag infrastructures and vessels, severely curtailing exports out of the area and favoring the U.S. And that rallied wheat to its highest level in 3 years, over $7. But the market got a little ahead of itself. They kind of overplayed it. And being that we're into the weekend, with everything that's going on in the world right now, people really pull in their horns, traders do, in front of the weekend to lower their exposure. So massive liquidation of maybe the longs they accumulated this week off the rally in front of the weekend to kind of see how the weekend weather fares and what happens in the two wars.
2: That again was Bill Moore of Price Futures Group. We'll look at the numbers next.
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5: August 13th through the 23rd.
2: At the close, September corn up a quarter of a cent at 464 and a quarter. December new crop unchanged at 487 and a half. August soybeans up 10 and a half at 1248 even. November new crop is up 9 and 3 quarters at 1253 and a half. On the Merck, August live cattle up $1.68 at 227.08. August feeders up $1.55 at 345.33. August lean hogs up 70 cents at 102.85. August pork cutout unchanged at 114.88. That's been a check of the closing market prices on the Iowa Agribusiness Radio Network. I'm Riley Smith.
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0: Good stuff there from George Jones on Bluff Country 103.5. Looking at some sunshine here. 77, warming up later on in the weekend as well. We'll get you weather forecast details. 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
11: An extreme heat watch begins at noon Sunday and continues until 9 p.m. Monday night. Daytime highs approaching 78. This afternoon, under mainly sunny skies, winds out of the south, 5 to 10 miles per hour. Partly cloudy skies. Tonight, lows dip down to about 63. 86 tomorrow, a blend of clouds and sun. I'm meteorologist Carol Foster on Bluff Country 103.5 KNEI. Right now, it's 77 degrees.

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2: News, I'm Tom Graham. Oil prices falling today for the first time in a week. The drop comes despite the ongoing fighting in Iran and its impact on shipping in the region. Fox's Steve Harrigan.
3: Ship traffic through the Strait of Hormuz really almost at a complete standstill. Just three ships a day for the past 3 days passing through that strait. And this happens as U.S. forces continue to grind away night after night, attacking Iranian military positions.
2: Last night, U.S. military carrying out a 13th straight night of attacks on Iran. The nation's busiest train station could get a name change.
4: It's part of an $8 billion redesign of New York's Penn Station. Transportation Secretary Sean Duffy is urging senators to also rename the train hub. The request did not include suggestions for a new name, but Duffy has indicated he'd like to see the station named for President Trump.
2: Fox's Jared Halpern. 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
5: 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And be sure to register for the Passport to Paradise.
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11: An extreme heat watch begins at noon Sunday. Highs around 78 this afternoon under mainly clear skies, southerly winds 5 to 10 miles per hour. Mainly clear skies again tonight, lows level off around 64. Sunshine mixed with clouds at times. Tomorrow, highs level off around 86. I'm meteorologist Kara Foster on Bluff Country 103.5 KNEI. Right now, it's 77 degrees.

0: 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What's your name?
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0: Lori, where do you listen to us at? What town?
1: Walk On.
0: All right, Walk On. What's going on today? Are you hoping to win that 103.50?
1: I am.
0: Okay, well, you're the 21st caller, so now let's see if you remember the cash words for the week.
1: All right, they're psychiatry now at WinMed.
0: Lori, guess what you just did?
1: What?
0: You won!
1: Yay! Thank you!
0: $100.
1: Thank you so much.
0: Yeah, $103.50. You just won it. So enjoy that money, okay?
1: I will. Thank you so much.
0: Lori, who just made you a winner?
1: KNEI.

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Lori, our winner from Walk On, knew the cash words and won herself $103.50. Psychiatry now at WinMed. Way to go, Lori. Enjoy the cash. Morgan Wallen and Earl Thomas Connolly on the way. Right now, 77 degrees.

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0: 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Forecast for the weekend on the way, whatever you're doing, Nordic Fest or Fayette County Fair or the Fillmore County Fair, whatever it might be. 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
6: An extreme heat watch begins at noon Sunday. Highs around 78 this afternoon under mainly clear skies, southerly winds 5 to 10 miles per hour. Mainly clear skies again tonight, lows level off around 64. Sunshine mixed with clouds at times. Tomorrow, highs level off around 86. I'm meteorologist Carol Foster on Bluff Country 103.5 KNEI. Currently 76.

0: Shine, shine, shine, Eddie Raven on Bluff Country 103.5 KNEI. And if you need a place that will do up some awesome promotional items, shirts, jackets, hats, you name it, koozies, those coolers, put your logo, whatever on there. And if you need printing done, if you need full-color printing and posters and banners, they'll take care of you at Epic Wear, downtown Waukon.
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2: LeBron James announced today that he's signing with the Philadelphia 76ers on a two-year, $8 million deal. He posted on social media, quote, "I thought I was done when the season ended, but I still truly love this game and I have more to give. I believe I can help make the Philadelphia 76ers a championship team, and I'm so excited to energize a new fan base." Unquote. Breaking NFL news, Kansas City Chiefs head coach Andy Reid just told reporters that Patrick Mahomes has been cleared to fully participate in practice at the outset of training camp, adding, "We'll just take it day by day and see how he does." NFL on CBS lead analyst and former Dallas Cowboys quarterback Tony Romo was arrested overnight in the Milwaukee area on suspicion of operating a vehicle while under the influence.
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she stood back in the shadows as the broker dealt with me. Her eyes were dark and desperate from some private misery. His words were so prophetic when he said, "You've got to steal." I said, "Throw in one bullet."

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1: Fox News, I'm Daria Albinger. Canada opens the Gordie Howe Bridge, which connects Detroit and Windsor, Ontario.
2: Many have devoted years of their professional lives to bringing this bridge to reality. Their work has created a lasting legacy for this region and for North America.
1: Interim Bridge Authority CEO Chuck Andery, President Trump posting on Truth Social that the U.S. will get 50% of the tolls. South Carolina Congressman Russell Fry is running for the late Lindsey Graham's Senate seat.
3: This campaign isn't about another title or political office. It is a movement. It is about making sure that South Carolina continues to have a conservative voice that isn't afraid to lead and isn't afraid to fight.
1: Graham's sister, Darlene, who was appointed by the governor to fill her brother's seat, also says she'll run for a full term. 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
11: An extreme heat watch begins at noon Sunday and remains in effect until 9 p.m. Monday night. Ample sunshine expected this afternoon with daytime highs approaching 78. South winds 5 to 10 miles per hour. Mainly clear tonight, lows dip down to about 64. Highs level off around 86 tomorrow. I'm meteorologist Kara Foster on Bluff Country 103.5 KNEI. Right now, 76.

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Temperature 78. Here's Lainey Wilson and John Mayer playing the guitar.

0: 78 and sunshine in the tri-states, and we've got some warmer temperatures coming our way now for later in the weekend. There is a extreme heat watch, which will go into effect on Sunday, Sunday 12 noon until Monday night for the area. But overnight tonight, low 64, clouds on the increase. Partly sunny, 89 tomorrow, and then 93 for a high on Sunday with some sunshine and some showers and storms moving in here for Sunday night, low around 74. So Sunday night going to be quite muggy feeling. By Monday, 94 and sunshine. Again, 78, Zach Brown Band next on KNEI 103.5.
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0: 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That's our YouTube channel we have. And you'll be able to watch the auction right there on YouTube, on your TV or other device. 6 o'clock this evening from Preston, thanks to Ironside Trailer Sales and Service, Harmony Vet Clinic, also 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
1: Hey, I'm Zach Bennett. Here's today's Pure American Country Radio Minute. It was on this date in 1957 that Pam Tillis was born in Plant City, Florida. The daughter of country singer Mel Tillis, Pam's father's name didn't necessarily hand her a ready-made career. She made her Opry debut at 8 years old, singing Tom Dooley with her dad. By the 80s, she was doing the less glamorous work that builds a musician. Demos and jingles, background vocals, writing songs, performing in clubs. And her breakthrough came in 1990 with Don't Tell Me What to Do, followed by records including Maybe It Was Memphis and Shake the Sugar Tree and Mi Vida Loca. She won the CMA Award for Female Vocalist of the Year in 1994, became an Opry member in 2000, and in a wonderful full-circle moment in 2007, Pam got to formally induct her father Mel as a member of the Grand Ole Opry. She didn't simply inherit a country legacy, she built one of her own and helped honor his. I'm Zach Bennett. That's the Pure American Country Radio Minute.
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14: An extreme heat watch begins at noon Sunday and remains in effect until 9 p.m. Monday night. Ample sunshine expected this afternoon, with daytime highs approaching 78. South winds 5 to 10 miles per hour. Mainly clear tonight. Lows dip down to about 64. Highs level off around 86 tomorrow. I'm meteorologist Carol Foster on Bluff Country 103.5 KNEI. Right now, 77.

0: Now, your daily financial market report, brought to you by Edward Jones Investments in Waukon.
1: This is financial advisor Mike Alexander from Edward Jones, bringing the daily financial market report. U.S. equity markets were mixed on Friday's reports indicated that Iran had rejected a new U.S. ceasefire proposal amid ongoing military strikes on Iranian targets. The S&P 500 finished little change, while the technology-heavy NASDAQ declined 0.6%, pressured by weakness across the technology sector, particularly among semiconductor stocks. Outside of technology, markets were more resilient, with both the Dow Jones Industrial Average and the Russell Midcap Index posting modest gains. Despite the lack of diplomatic progress, oil prices eased, with oil falling below $90 per barrel. Even so, crude prices finished the week approximately 9% higher. In addition to the geopolitical developments, investors remain focused on trade policy after the U.S. administration announced new global tariffs ranging between 10 and 12.5%. The tariffs took effect overnight, replacing the temporary 10% levies that had been implemented in February. Today, the Dow Jones closed up 236 points at 51,947. The NASDAQ closed down 162 points at 24,976, and the S&P 500 was up 4 points to close at 74.12. In the bond market, the 10-year Treasury yield is trading at 4.6%. In commodity markets, the price of crude oil was down $2.86 to close at $89.30 a barrel, and the spot price of gold was up $6.30 to close at $4,056.50 an ounce. In stocks of local interest, Apple was up $11.36. at $333.02. Deere & Company was up $18.14 at $628.16. Dollar General was up $2.07 at $117.23. Fastenal was up 87 cents at $47.02. AT&T was up $1.17 at $24.13. Pfizer was down 4 cents at $24.54. Walmart was up $1.07 at $109.47. Bank of America was up 77 cents at $62.05. Hormel Foods was up 29 cents at $25.31. Ford was up 22 cents at $14.37. And Meta was down $10.91 to close at $5.95.19. This has been today's financial market report, brought to you by Edward Jones, member SIPC, serving individual investors with personalized attention and financial advice at 1324 Rossville Road in Waukon. If you would like additional information, please contact us at 568-48.

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1: With this information update, I'm Darren Swinson. Seniors and those with disabilities have an option to get around the Nordic Fest over the next couple of days thanks to the Decorah Rotary Club. Sarah Brandt is the Nordic Fest board president.
2: They will be doing a tow truck, T-O-E, tow truck, that is meant for those seniors and those with disabilities who may want extra help getting around the fest.
1: The tow truck will operate at Nordic Fest until 10 o'clock tonight and Saturday from 8 a.m. until 11:45 p.m. The truck's hourly schedule will be the Decorah Public Library at the top of the hour, the Luther College shuttle site at 15 after the hour, behind Canopy 3 at Water and State Street at 25 after the hour, the Decorah Public Library at half past the hour, at quarter to the hour, the Luther College shuttle site again, and at 55 after the hour, behind Canopy 2 at Main and Court Street. With this information update, I'm Darren Swinson.
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6: An extreme heat watch begins at noon Sunday and remains in effect until 9 p.m. Monday night. Ample sunshine expected this afternoon with daytime highs approaching 78. South winds 5 to 10 miles per hour. Mainly clear tonight, lows dip down to about 64. Highs level off around 86 tomorrow. I'm meteorologist Carol Foster on Bluff Country 103.5 KNEI. Right now, 77.

0: KNAI Bluff Country 103.5, The Ride Home. Johnny Cash, Jason Aldean, Chris Stapleton on the way. Right now, Dustin Lynch.
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0: and meditate on it. Understand your man, you hear me talking, man. 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
1: 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Today is officially Tequila Day. Here you go. That's what tequila does.
2: It

0: KNEI, Bluff Country 103.5, Rodney Atkins, and join us tomorrow. We will be at Iron Hill Harley Davidson, and we're going to have the sign up for the Passport to Paradise trip for two, and 11 until 1 o'clock we'll be there. Bikini Bike Wash, and they're going to have food and some cold beer as well, and they're going to have all that from 11 to 2. We'll have the sign up from 11 until 1. Tomorrow, Iron Hill Harley Davidson and the Bikini Bike Wash, and come out and grab some lunch as well. We'll be there again for those 2 hours with the sign up for the Passport to Paradise trip for two.
1: I'm so happy that I ran into you. I got some huge news.
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7: Extreme heat watch begins at noon Sunday and continues until 9 p.m. Monday night. Lows level off around 64. Tonight, under mainly clear skies, southerly winds 5 to 10 miles per hour. Sunshine mixed with clouds at times. Tomorrow, high temperatures reach up to 86. Tomorrow night, lows dip down to about 71. I'm meteorologist Kara Foster on Bluff Country 103.5 KNEI. Currently, it's 77 degrees.

0: Jerry Reed on KNEI Bluff Country, 103.5, 78 degrees on our Friday get-together, the weekend, and tons of things going on, including, well, tomorrow from West Union, we will bring you the fair auction, and it's the ribbon auction tomorrow in West Union. All right, 3 o'clock gets underway on the river, 94.9 and 99.1. And you can also watch it on the LA Communications YouTube channel. We'll have the live video for you tomorrow from West Union. And thanks to the Barrel Restaurant, also Stanbro Hay Grinding, also Alpha Tap, Gunderson Palmer Lutheran, Franzen Sales and Service, also Steve Holthaus Precision Planting. Also thanks to Nick Rose Construction of Hawkeye, Current Brothers Savings Banks, The Detonator, Les and Jesse Cuny, and Imperial Roof Systems. All right. 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
2: Fox News, I'm Daria Albinger. We're waiting to see if the U.S. will carry out a 14th night of airstrikes on Iran as President Trump continues to signal that a massive attack is in the works. Congressman Russell Fry wants Lindsey Graham's Senate seat.
3: Democrats see this as an opportunity. The map is real. The fate of the Senate is real. They've recruited candidates like Annie Andrews who would bring the same far-left agenda that has left behind millions of Americans and put America last.
2: Graham's sister Darlene, who was appointed by Governor Henry McMaster to fill his term, also says she's going to run for a full term. LeBron James says he's taking his talents to Philadelphia. The 41-year-old forward has signed a two-year, $8 million contract with the 76ers. He's looking for a fifth NBA championship. 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
6: An extreme heat watch begins at noon Sunday and continues until 9 p.m. Monday night. Lows level off around 64. Tonight, under mainly clear skies, southerly winds 5 to 10 miles per hour. Sunshine mixed with clouds at times. Tomorrow, high temperatures reach up to 86. Tomorrow night, lows dip down to about 71. I'm meteorologist Kara Foster on Bluff Country 103.5 KNEI. Currently, it's 77 degrees.

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1: We got a fellow radio host we want to give a big old shout out to that's coming up. 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
1: Big shout out to my buddy Michael J., longtime radio host in Baltimore, Washington, D.C. We work together going to the Country Radio Hall of Fame. Also, my good friend Marcy Brown. Man, she's been running just the country radio in Chicago and across the country and around the world doing big things. That's so fun having friends going to the Hall of Fame. Amazing. By the way, we got some Academy of Country Music Award news coming up.
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1: Miley, thank you so much for listening to the Sam Alex Show. 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And man, we love Kojo, Cody Johnson, and also Riley Green, Lady Wilson, performer at the Academy Country Music Awards. 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
1: Fun by an actor from Ace Ventura, Pet Detective, going viral. 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
17: An extreme heat watch begins at noon Sunday and continues until 9 p.m. Monday night. Lows level off around 64. Tonight, under mainly clear skies, southerly winds 5 to 10 miles per hour. Sunshine mixed with clouds at times. Tomorrow, high temperatures reach up to 86. Tomorrow night, lows dip down to about 71. I'm meteorologist Kara Foster on Bluff Country 103.5 KNEI. Currently, it's 77 degrees.

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2: Fox News, I'm Tom Graham. President Trump will attempt a second attempt at the White House Correspondents' Dinner this evening. Fox's Peter Doocy explains his press secretary gave a preview of his planned speech.
3: Caroline Levitt tells us the president's speech will be a combination of unifying yet vicious and serious yet hilarious all at the same time, if you can imagine that. One thing I can assure you, it will be entertaining.
2: A gunman earlier opened fire at a security checkpoint back in April, canceling a planned correspondence dinner then. Los Angeles Mayor Karen Bass says homelessness in the nation's second most populous city is up 3% from last year.
4: Homelessness is back to nearly the same level it was in 2024. The numbers jumped from more than 43,000 people in 2025 to more than 45,000 this year.
2: Fox's Natalie Chuck in L.A. America's listening to Fox News.
5: You're still glowing, flirting, grooving. You've still got it. But your immune system weakens as you age, making it harder to fight illnesses like pneumococcal pneumonia and RSV.